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0: Bafana, Bafana, Bafana, Bafana, you made it, you made it. En ons het al begin met Queen, We Are The Champions. Kom, kijk eens op hier naar die verkeer. 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En daar gaan heel wat standige beweging en verkeer plaatsvind. Op die stadium niks anders om te rapporteren. Die Helderberg lyk of alles mooi glad verloop. But let's start on the N2 outbound direction eastbound. That's the crash on the N2 on both directions. After Salori Spas Road, the left lane is close. Expect delays. That happened a couple of minutes ago, looked like, because it's been there for quite some time. So expect a bit of delays if you are driving the direction of Salori Spas, and it's both directions. Other than that, nothing at this stage, but you can let me know if you do come across anything. Please send me a WhatsApp on our WhatsApp line 021-100-6936. I've got some great music coming up, and yes, it's time to celebrate, and we're going to do Jeremy Loops, Wolves, just after this.
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0: It's Ed Sherman, camera net voor het ons gaan. Justin Bieber, what do you mean? Dit is nou so 22 minute na 5. 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En dit is it's because of the crash that we had early on the N2. The crash on the N2 in both directions after the Celorys Pass road, so the left lane is closed, expect delays, and as I said, there's a lot of traffic that is piling up at this stage. Then also on the N1 inbound direction westbound, road works on the N1 inbound after the old N1 road right lane is blocked, expect delays, but other than that, nothing else to report. It's very early, so I'm sure there will be a few things happening still as everybody is making their way to work after this great victory that we had this morning, and I'm sure you're gonna arrive at the office with a big smile. Ek het lekker Afrikaans muziek na vir jou, wat sê Gerard Stein, wat sê Diamante. So bly gerus ingeskakel binnenkort die nuus hooftrekker.
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4: Good morning, I'm Fani Schoeman with your news headlines at 5:30 on the 25th of June. The Acting National Police Commissioner says the police are full prepared for next week. France confirmed its first case of Ebola in a doctor returning from the DRC. And in cricket, the Protea women face the Netherlands in an important World Cup encounter tonight. Stay tuned for the next bulletin at 6 o'clock. Let's quickly look at your weather for today. And tomorrow we're starting off at the Strand, Helderberg area, Gorlands Bay, Somerset West. At the moment it's 16 degrees outside. We can expect a cloudy day for today. Temperatures are mild, 20, and a minimum of 13. Tomorrow it's also going to be a cloudy day, maximum 20 and a minimum of 9 for the Helderberg. Wind speed today, 10 knots, 18.5 kilometers to be expected for the Helderberg. And if we look at Grabouw, it's 10 degrees at the moment. A cloudy day to be expected for Grabouw today as well. Maximum temperatures 19 and a minimum of 9. And then tomorrow we can expect a bit of misty conditions in the morning. But that will clear up, as we're expecting a cloudy day as well for tomorrow. Temperatures a maximum of 20 and a minimum of 9 for Grabouw. Wind speed 10 knots to be expected, 18.5 kilometers to be exact. And then if we move to Stellenbosch, it's 15 degrees at the moment. We can expect a cloudy day, but mild temperatures today for Stellenbosch, maximum 23 and a minimum of 11. And then tomorrow it's going to be a cloudy day, temperatures maximum 20 and a minimum of 9. Wind speed also a bit windy with 10 knots to be expected, 18.5 kilometers for Stellenbosch. If we move to Cape Town, it's 15 degrees at the moment. We can expect clear skies with a bit of cloud later on, but temperatures are mild, a maximum of 21 and a minimum of 13 for Cape Town. Tomorrow it's going to be a cloudy day, maximum 19 and a minimum of 12 for Cape Town. Wind speed only 5 knots to be expected for Cape Town and 9.3 kilometers per hour. If we look at the sunrise this morning, it's 10 minutes to 8 this morning, and the sun will set 5:45. I'm Fani Schoeman with your news headlines and your weather for this morning.
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4: En natuurlik die groot nuus, natuurlik die Bafana's deur na die volgende ronde toe. Ons het gewen 1-0, kan jy glo, ons is lekker opgewonde. Let's look at your traffic for this morning. There is a bit of a problem at the Solaris Pass, as there is a lot of queues, standing vehicles queuing up from Grabouw direction to Somerset West, and it is because of the crash that we had this morning. On the N2 outbound direction, eastbound, a stationary vehicle on the N2 outbound at ramp to the Kills River Road, R300 North, left shoulder close, drive carefully. That is also just came in. Then also the N2 outbound direction, eastbound, a stationary vehicle on the N2 outbound at ramp to New Way, left shoulder close, drive carefully. On the R300 south, southbound, the stationary vehicle on the R300 south off the ramp from Hilda Road, M54, left shoulder close, drive carefully. And on the N2 outbound direction, eastbound, a crash on the N2 in both directions. That is at the Solaris Pass Road. The left lane is closed, and that is the cause for that very slow-moving traffic from Grabouw to Somerset West. And there's a big pile of traffic that's literally standing there. It's still trying to get through the pass. That is the hold-up at this stage. If you can try and leave a little bit early, but if you're driving from Grabo, you can expect a lot of delays. That's the only things that I can report at this stage. If you do come across anything, please let me know on a WhatsApp line. It's 021-100-6936. Ek het 'n lekker Afrikaanse nommertjie vir jou, dis Brendan Piper. Dis alles jy.

It is Black Coffee ready for you, net voordat het ons gaat vir Westlife World of Our Own. Ons kyk so 'n bietjie na die verkeer. Ek sien daar nou net boodskap ingekom that Solori's Pass is now closed due to that crash that we had earlier on. They're busy with recovery, that is why there is so many vehicles standing there still, as I can only see a red line. So expecting a lot of delays if you're traveling from Grabouw to Somerset West, as the Solori's Pass has just been closed 3 minutes ago. And then also on the N2 outbound direction eastbound, there's a stationary vehicle on the N2 outbound at ramp 2 Kells River Road. That's the R300 north left shoulder. Close the drive carefully. That is also came in. And then on the N2 outbound direction eastbound, a stationary vehicle on the N2 outbound at ramp 2 New Way. M44 left shoulder. Close drive carefully. And then that is the only thing that I can report at this stage. It's just the big news at this moment is that crash that happened on the Solori's Pass, and that is why the road is now being closed for recovery until that will be reopened. So if you in that line of traffic, please be patient, as that might take a while. So I would expect that you will definitely be late for the work today. Other than that, nothing else to report. If you do come across anything, please let me know on our WhatsApp line at 021-100-6936. I've got some great music coming up still. And yes, it's something to celebrate, as we've only got one name that is the new hero, and it is Maseko. That's going to be the new hero for South Africa, as Bafana is through to the next round, as he scored our only goal in the 62 minutes. 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

0: Dit is Max Harrell en Lock and Will Be My Love, voor dit Vernon Bernard met bedoel. En as jy nog nie weet nie, Bafana Bafana is deur na die ronde van 32. I watched the last half an hour of the game, so if you just woke up and you haven't checked the score yet, we won 1-0 against South Korea, so we literally made history for our country this morning. But start your mornings with purpose. 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
0: Good morning, I'm Wilnay van der Rooyen with your news at 6. The Acting National Police Commissioner says the police are fully prepared for next week. France confirms its first case of Ebola in a doctor returning from the DRC. And cricket, the Proteas women face the Netherlands in an important World Cup encounter tonight. We begin with a top story in this hour. Acting National Police Commissioner Puleng Dimpane says they are determined that South Africa must never again experience the levels of destruction, fear and instability witnessed during the July 2021 unrest. This comes as police are preparing for planned anti-foreign demonstrations on the 30th of June. Dimpane met with the private security industry yesterday to strengthen relations in support of public safety, crime prevention and the maintenance of law and order. She says the private security industry is a critical partner in maintaining stability.
3: Our objective is straightforward. We will protect lawful and peaceful demonstrations as provided for in our constitution. At the same time, we will act decisively against any individual or group that seeks to engage in criminal conduct.
0: The Freedom Front Plus says the latest Auditor General report reveals serious financial mismanagement and corruption in many municipalities. The 2024-2025 report shows that more than half of municipalities are technically bankrupt, with many facing ongoing cash flow problems and approving unfunded budgets. It also highlights billions lost through irregular expenditure and infrastructure failures. The party's Michael Groenewald says the findings reflect a systemic governance failures under ANC-led municipalities.
4: The sheer enormity of the consequence of the ANC mismanagement and corruption and the amounts involved remain shocking. The fact that 145 billion were found to be irregular spending or were plundered due to corruption over a five-year period makes it even worse. The AG also highlighted the fact that the culture of lawlessness and corruption seems to continue unabated.
0: The Midlanga Commission of Inquiry has confirmed that controversial Northwest businessman Suleiman Karim will not appear before the commission as scheduled today. This is due to ill health. Earlier this month, he was medically unfit to testify, resulting in his appearance being rescheduled. Karim was reportedly hospitalized in April after suffering a heart attack. The commission spokesperson Jeremy Michael says despite this development, their work will continue.
5: We will deal with the matter of Mr. Karim's scheduled appearance as the first order of business. And then the commission has another witness scheduled, but the commission is continuing with its work.
0: France has confirmed its first Ebola case linked to the current outbreak in the Democratic Republic of Congo. A doctor returning from a humanitarian mission in the DRC has tested positive for the virus. France's health ministry says the patient is in isolation and in a stable condition. Authorities are tracing the patient's contacts, who will have to isolate for 21 days. The ministry has stressed that the risk to the population is very low. The ministry has set up a dedicated monitoring system for aid workers returning from the DRC. And in cricket news, the Proteas women play the Netherlands in a T20 World Cup group match in Bristol, England this evening and are still on course for a place in the semi-finals. South Africa turned their fortunes around after the loss to Australia, following that up with victories over Pakistan and India. They play their final group match against Bangladesh. The Proteas are currently third in the group behind Australia and India, but India still has to play the strong Aussies. Although only the top two teams in each group will advance to the semi-finals. And then the financial indicators. The dollar trades at 16 Rand 55 cents and the euro at 18 Rand 81 cents. One British pound costs 21 Rand 80 cents and Bitcoin trades at $60,820. Gold sells at $3,999.18 a fine ounce and Brent crude oil is quoted at $72.89 a barrel. The story making headlines, the acting National Police Commissioner says the police are fully prepared for next week. Taking a look at the weather for today, it will be generally clear. The Helderberg could reach a maximum of 21 degrees, Grabouw 19 and Cape Town at 20 degrees, with Stellenbosch reaching a maximum of 22. For Helderberg FM News and Weather, I am Wilnay van der Rooyen.
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6: Good morning. It is 6 minutes past six. 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When life hits you with an unexpected dent, rely on the team boasting top accreditations across the Western Cape. De Jongs collaborates closely with leading insurers to ensure you back on the road as quickly and safely as possible. 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De Jongs Panel Beating Centre, the name you can rely on. Your traffic in the Helderberg this morning, there was an accident on Sir Lowry's Pass Road, the N2 in both directions. After Sir Lowry's Pass Road, that is just after the Horseshoe Bend, you can definitely expect delays. The road has been closed. If you need to go over Sir Lowry's Pass this morning, maybe try and make use of an alternative route like Clarence Drive. There's nothing else in the Helderberg that I can see at the moment. Outside of the Helderberg, a stationary vehicle on the N2 inbound after the ramp from the M3 north, the left lane is closed. A stationary vehicle on the N2 inbound at the ramp to Ruede Bloem Road. The left lane is closed. Also on the N2 outbound in an eastbound direction, there's a stationary vehicle on the N2 outbound at the ramp to Muway. The left shoulder is closed. If you maybe know of something else on the road, do share it with me on the WhatsApp line 021 100 6936. I am Rochelle van der Merwe with your latest traffic update on Helderberg FM 93.6.
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0: It's Pinal, Bebe Rexha and Ozuna with Stars, and before that, Lola Young with Messi. Good morning and welcome to the Tumbled HFM Breakfast Show. I am Vulnay.
1: And I guess Rishal.
0: We're here to entertain and inform here on the Tumbled HFM Breakfast Show. Here up until 9 a.m. Can you believe it? It is already Thursday. Because... ja,
1: dis donderdag nommer 1, dis die 25ste Junie nommer 2, which means it's payday, hopefully, for a lot of people out
0: there. Bafana, Bafana is dier.
1: Bafana, Bafana is dier. 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
2: Gauteng, the Star reports members of the Motor Industry Staff Association have been asked not to participate in the March and March demonstrations on June 30th. The union says participation in this protest is not protected by labour legislation. Because the strike has no legal protection, any absence from work could lead to disciplinary action, which could include dismissal. Sowetan then reports the recruitment process for new members for the Johannesburg Metropolitan Police leaves much to be desired. The paper spoke to a gas station attendant who quit his job to join and is now in limbo. And then the Citizen writes, starting next month, the National Treasury will withhold funds from 29 municipalities nationwide due to misappropriation and the inability to approve budgets.
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0: Wat doen ek nou? 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
2: Mnikele Wa Ngcele has been arrested on charges of fraud and money laundering. The charges relate to allegations that span from 2004 to 2023. And secondly, there is a report about an alleged break-in at the ANC offices in Pietermaritzburg. And finally, from Namibia, Republican in Windhoek reports the state-funded house in Swakopmund, originally built for former President Hage Geingob's retirement, has exceeded the budget of 36 million rand by more than 500,000 rand. Secondly, the paper writes the Russian captain of a fishing boat was fined 450,000 rand in the Walvis Bay Regional Court. And finally, there is news about the German airline Condor resuming direct flights between Frankfurt and Windhoek from June 2027. Hey, and you know what? Even though Bafana Bafana is through, there is still even more good news out there. So I know we always hear the statistics literally every single day of our lives about, you know, how hard it is for young South Africans to find their footing in the world of, you know, education and employment. It's really, it is rough, Arbeit.
1: Yeah.
2: But today we're focusing on a story that flips that whole narrative on its head. So we're talking about Safe Hub. Now, it's an incredible youth development organization that started almost 20 years ago, as the Yele Rakitrech, when founder Florian Zek realized that, you know, young people in communities like Khayelitsha just needed a safe place to, you know, pursue their potential. So what started as this whole community football tournament or tournaments has grown into a massive network that supports kids from childhood all the way through to their very first career.
1: Oh, wow.
2: So some examples, or an example is Annalisa from Guguletu. So she's currently studying at UCT, and she credits her success to the support she found at Safe Hub. Now, she says it wasn't just about the study help, it was about the confidence she gained through sports, community events, and also just having a reliable group of people in her corner. You know, it takes a village.
1: It does. It definitely
2: does. It takes
1: a
2: village. And then there's Mihle, who went from being a playmaker in the program to launching her own quota business. She says the program taught her to step out of her comfort zone and also believe that her dreams were actually achievable. That is honestly the power of a safe space. When you give someone, a young person, the right tools, a reliable environment, they won't just survive and, you know, get through things. They are able to start businesses. You know, they are able to get into university. They are able to start building their own future. Now, Safe Hub is actually proving that when we invest in our youth, very important, when we invest in our youth, the ripple effect changes entire communities. Huge respect to the team at Safe Hub for, you know, creating these pathways, creating these safe spaces. So if you're a young person listening this morning and you're looking for that next step, just remember there are organizations out there waiting to help you unlock that potential. You know, sometimes we just need one person to believe.
1: Yeah, you need one person to believe in you. You need one person to keep on motivating you when things feel tough.
2: Yeah.
1: You need that someone that says, go, Vilnay, go.
2: Yeah.
1: Go, Vilnay, go. I've got you.
2: I can't remember the full quote from one of my favorite TV series called Avatar The Last Airbender.
1: Yes.
2: I love it. And Uncle Iroh literally said, like, even basically, I'm just like changing the words now a little bit, but basically saying that, yes, it is important to believe in yourself, but having one person believe in you does make a difference.
1: It does. It completely makes a difference because you believe in yourself and you think, okay, well, I can do this. But now if a second person comes and they say, wow,
2: let's do this.
1: Let's do this. I believe in you. Mm. I know you can do it. And they keep on supporting you. A whole new world opens up. This is such an amazing story. It also, it's a reminder that, you know, these young people or children or young adults, they wanted to.
2: Yeah.
1: You know, there's a
2: hellevol.
1: There's a big difference in people that, oh, but I can't do this or I can't do that. As jy wil, word door 'n wil is daar 'n weg.
2: Mm-hmm.
0: A boer maak 'n plan.
1: A boer maak 'n plan.
0: So there you have it. You know, please invest in the youth. And you know what? Show your support. Believe in at least one person, man. You know, go show that belief in somebody. And you will, like Rochelle said, open a whole new world for them. Mm. That's your good news story for today. My volgende is Leah met dieselfde bly.
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0: Good morning, I'm Wilnay van der Rooyen with your news headlines at 31 minutes past 6. Julius Malema plans to table a motion against the Speaker of the National Assembly. MISA urges its members not to join the March and March protests and the Commonwealth Games. Strong Team SA is selected for the Glasgow Games. 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
3: Good morning. It is 28 minutes before 7. Let's take a look at your traffic. In the Helderberg area, there was an accident on the N2 in both directions after Solaris Pass Road. That's the M9. The left lane is closed. You can definitely expect delays. That is at the Horseshoe Bend on St. Louis Pass Road. If you are traveling towards Grabow, you will experience some traffic. If you are traveling from Grabow in the direction towards Somerset West, you are going to have backed up traffic. Maybe try and make use of an alternative route via Clarence Drive this morning. Nothing else in the Helderberg that I can see outside of the Helderberg. On the N7 South in a southbound direction, there's a stationary vehicle on the N7 South at the ramp to Bosman's Dam Road. The left shoulder is closed. On the N2 inbound in a westbound direction, there's a stationary vehicle on the N2 inbound at the ramp to Rode Bloem Road. The left lane is closed. If you maybe know of anything else on the road, do share it with me on the WhatsApp line 021 100 6936. I am Rochelle van der Merwe with your latest traffic update on Helderberg FM 93.6.
0: Then quickly looking at the weather for today, currently right now in the Helderberg, 13 degrees Celsius with fair weather. The air is dry and it is quite breezy, 22 kilometers per hour in the northern direction. For the rest of the day, it will be generally clear, highs of 19 to 21 degrees Celsius and lows of 9 to 11 degrees Celsius. So just a recap, right now, 13 degrees Celsius, fair weather, with the air being dry and the wind being breezy to 22 kilometers per hour in the northern direction. For the rest of the day, generally clear, highs of 19 to 21 degrees Celsius and lows of 9 to 11 degrees Celsius. Stay tuned as your breakfast triple play is around the corner, but then also it's Jeremy Loops coming up with Mortal Man.
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0: It's Shawn Mendes, Heart of Gold, a beautiful tune. En ons het ook vir Joshua Nari Reen gehad met Starrenet. Welcome to the Tumbled HFM Breakfast Show. It's time to top up your coffee and turn up the volume because we're about to take you on a ride across 3 decades of music. Now, think of the Breakfast Triple Play as a little bit of a time machine, okay? We are going from one track that became a whole national anthem to another one that stirred up one of the biggest legal battles in rock history, and thirdly proved that even a ping pong ball can bounce its way into the charts. It's 3 songs, 3 stories, and it's one Breakfast Triple Play that you won't forget. Rochelle, our song from 1987.
1: So our first stop is 1987 with John Farnham. It was nearly written off by the industry, you know, bankrupt, out of favor and desperate for a comeback. Then came You're the Voice, recorded in a rented house basement complete with bagpipes instead of bass. It shot to number one in Australia and turned his album Whispering Jack into a 24 times platinum monster. In the UK, it climbed to number 6, and suddenly Farnham wasn't just back, he was bigger than ever. The song was inspired by an anti-nuclear protest in Hyde Park, London. So when you belt out that chorus, you're singing a protest anthem disguised as a pop powerhouse.
0: I never knew it was a, like, you know, a protest anthem.
1: Yeah.
0: It's a lack of tune. It's actually incredible the more you find out about songs. But then moving forward to 1997, we have The Verve. They dropped Bittersweet Symphony, and it was instantly iconic. Soaring strings, hypnotic rhythms, and then also Richard Ashcroft striding down the street in that unforgettable video. It was number 2 in the UK, cracked the Billboard Hot 100 in the States. But here comes the twist. The song sampled an orchestral version of the Rolling Stones' The Last Time. So The Verve cleared the sample, but not enough. Cue one of the most infamous lawsuits in music history, because for over 20 years, Mick Jagger and Keith Richards collected the publishing royalties until 2019, when they finally handed them back. Yeah, so kan 'n mens nou soos
1: Doy is forever lank want jy moet royalties betaal vir 'n song. So vir hy maak basies vanaf 2019 maak hy eerste geldjie.
0: Ja, so basies. So yes, it is bittersweet in more ways than one, but a masterpiece that almost cost the band everything.
1: And then we land in 2007 with Enrique Iglesias. Do you know? Or as the label insisted, the ping pong song.
0: Mm-hmm.
1: Why? Because the beat literally sounds like a ping pong ball bouncing. Enrique wasn't thrilled about the nickname, but it worked. The track hit number 3 in the UK, broke into the Billboard Hot 100, and the Spanish version, Dimileo, dominated the Latin charts for 11 weeks straight. It's playful, it's catchy, and it proves that sometimes the quirkiest production choices can turn into global hits. Who knew that table tennis could make a pop history?
0: I actually remember this song being released because it was one of my all-time favorite songs. I was obsessed with it. When I hear that ping pong ball, I'm like, it's time for a banger.
1: It's my song.
0: It's my song. So there you have it. 3 decades, 3 risks that ultimately paid off. Farnham turned protest into power. The Verve turned a sample into a symphony and also a courtroom saga. But anyway. And then Enrique turning a ping pong ball into a chart topper. That's your Breakfast Triple Play on Helderberg FM. Proving that music isn't just about melodies. It's about the stories, the risks, and then also the surprises that keep us talking years later. So without further ado, your song from 1987, John Farnham, You're the Voice.
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0: Dit is Zaan Sonnekes en Tashay met Dood Jou Eerste Likkie van die tweede uur van die Timbald HFM Breakfast Show. Rock and roll is alive and well. En kyk hier nee, in die Afrikaanse taal is dit ook nog steeds ikonies. But I do have something to mention, okay. 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
1: Ja.
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1: Man! So lang terug.
0: It was so nice.
1: Dit was amazing geweest. Jy het die school toe te gaan nie.
0: We didn't know what we had back then.
1: Mense wat sê, en ek kan dit honestly sê, en ek het gedink my ouers is crazy toe hulle dit vir my gesê het. 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
0: En is net hierso, Somerset Mall.
1: So hier aan die kant om die draai.
0: Ja, hier om die draai. Kan jy gaan ijskaats.
1: Ooh.
0: So this school holiday, Somerset Mall is bringing you a cool winter adventure with their ice rink in the basement parking area closest to entrance 4. So step onto real ice today, nie môre nie, nie gister nie, vandag, 2 p.m., 2 uur, and enjoy a true winter skating experience with family and friends. Now, tickets are just R100 for a 50-minute session, and skates are obviously included. Plus, thanks to Somerset Mall and Helderberg FM, you could actually win a double ticket to the ice rink. Now, every day we'll give you a question to answer, and all you need to do is simply WhatsApp the keyword ice rink along with your answer to 021-100-6936, and you could be our next winner. Now, the question to win today's ticket at 2 p.m. is, until when will the ice rink be at Somerset Mall? Remember, this ticket is only valid for today at 2 p.m. Winners will be announced on office hours with Marilise today at 20 to 11, so stay tuned for that. But for now, WhatsApp your answer and keyword ice rink to 021-100-6936, and that question being, until when will the ice rink be at Somerset Mall? But then with that, since it is 15 minutes past 7 o'clock, and it is time for a little bit of a battle. The breakfast battle is made possible by Schmidhauser. 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The weekend is so close. It's one day closer for me going home. I'm finally going home after, I think, this is like 6 months now.
1: Jy was December by die huis. Wanneer, January?
0: Ja, begin January was ek nog by die huis. So, 5 maanden.
1: Nee, ons werk nie maar op 6. Ons is amper in July.
0: Ja.
1: Ons gaan op 6. Nee, ons gaan op 6.
0: So, things are getting a lot very exciting. School holidays is literally around the corner. Now, today is June 25th, but it kind of holds a lot of emotion for music lovers around the world because this is the anniversary of the passing of the ultimate king of pop, the one and only Michael Jackson, MJ. I had to.
1: Yeah. Hoe lank terug is dit though? Weet ons?
0: Yes, like it. Wanneer kos kyk tik gou in Michael Jackson. Michael.
1: Daar sy.
0: Hy staan daar, okay.
1: Hy staan.
0: Yes, so
1: 2009. So ons kan gemakkelijk sê oor 3 jaar is dit al 20 jaar.
0: Yes, so kan die mense al goed, dit is al so lang.
1: Genade.
0: But anyway, to celebrate, you know, the incredible art that he left behind, we are staging an absolute clash of the titans on the airwaves this morning. This morning I lined up 2 of his absolute biggest, edgiest anthems from the 80s. It's Bad versus Beat It.
1: Nah.
0: Rochelle, nah. Vertel vir so 'n bietjie.
1: Nee, ek gaan nie. Ek gaan absoluut niks weer vertel nie wil nie, want dit is een special punt.
0: Okay.
1: Daar is die manier wat jy enig iets Michael Jackson anders kan doen nie. So, jy kan maar so lang daar op die WhatsApp-lijn instuur Rosh Special, en dan gaan jy Michael Jackson's Bad hoor en Beat It.
0: Maar vertel vir ons van Bad.
1: Ach, okay, jy vroeg so mooi. So, in corner number 1 from the record-breaking 1987 album, It's Bad. Jy sien, dis nog my jaar ook.
0: Is jou jaar?
1: Is, Michael wrote and composed this track himself, teaming up with the legendary Quincy Jones to give him a much edgier streetwise image. This song was actually inspired by a heartbreaking true story. Michael read about a young student trying to escape poverty by attending a private school. It flew straight to number one across the globe and hit number four right here in South Africa. Complete with that iconic Subway music video directed by Martin Scorsese and featuring a young Wesley Snipes.
0: Oh!
1: Wow! It changed pop culture fashion forever with those black leather buckles. So if you're feeling bad and ready to prove who's the best this morning, corner number one needs your vote.

0: Man Oh Man, the song takes me back to, I think it was grade 7 when we had our interschools and our team, the Blau Eyes, also Oppenheimer gewees, and our theme for that year was Michael Jackson, and we were dancing to this song. It was fabulous. But anyway, standing in corner number 2, we throw it back to 1983 and the biggest selling album of all time, Thriller. But we're looking at its name, or at one of the songs called Beat It. So this track is where Quincy Jones told Michael he needed a massive rock song on the album, something like My Sharona. So Michael wanted to write a rock track that even school kids and college students would absolutely love. Now it features one of the greatest guitar solos ever recorded, courtesy of Eddie Van Halen from Van Halen, and also a historic music video that featured actual rival gangs. Los Angeles street gang members were actually dancing together in the music video.
1: Oh, wow.
0: Yeah. Mm-hmm. The power of MJ.
1: Yeah.
0: Mm-hmm. Went to win the Grammy for Record of the Year, sold over 10 million copies worldwide. Also number 8 on our South African charts. It is a pure rock pop perfection.

0: So let us know on the WhatsApp line, are we going Michael Jackson Beat It or Michael Jackson Bad? Or are you going to be bad enough and tell me Wil Nay Beat It, we want a Rush special? Because I'll allow it.
1: Wat kies jy? As jy moet.
0: Jo.
1: Kies een.
0: I have to go with Bad.
1: And I'm going with Beat It.
0: So, it's all up to you.
1: It's all up to the Helderberg. Mm-hmm. Vanoggend, Helderberg, dit is in jou hande.
0: Dit is in jou hande. Laat weet vir ons 021-106-936. For now, is it Olivia Rodrigo, Drop Dead.
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Rodrigo drop dead here on Holderberg FM. Friendly reminder of your Schmidhauser breakfast battle. It's two MJ songs, MJ as in Michael Jackson, Bad versus Beat It.

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0: It's time to say goodbye and farewell. It's sad, I know, but the best is yet to come, because as always, as Rochelle and I promise you on every single Thursday, we will bring you Friday.
2: Bye.
0: Okay, bye. Says, okay, cool, whatever.
2: Okay, bye. Okay, I love you, bye-bye. 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Arrivari!
0: Arrivari! That's all we have time for today on HFM Breakfast, powered by Timbuild Somerset West. 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Hopefully, President Cupcake will give us a public holiday with Bafana finally reaching the round of 32. Yes, well done, Bafana. If you've not seen it, I know the highlights will be out soon. So go have a look. Lekker man. And that, was he ail in the studio?
2: Is not ail me.
0: What is that?
2: Woohoo!
0: Oh, daai, ek het nie die eerste gedeelte gehoor nie.
2: Dis a Bafana. Woohoo!
0: Woohoo! Mario.
2: It's a me, Mario.
0: Woohoo! Bly ingeskakel, want Marilise is op volgende op Office Hours. Maar for now, the best is yet to come. Dominic Neal and DJ Kenton. With that, remember, be kind and stay weird.

0: Lewis, Bleeding Love. Good morning. 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
0: The EFF is calling for public comment on its draft Electoral Matters Amendment Bill, and the White House asks Congress to approve an additional 1.45 trillion rand. Good morning. My name is Marilise Duplessis. The EFF is urging South Africans to submit comments on its draft Electoral Matters Amendment Bill. The bill seeks to introduce automatic voter registration, ensuring that young people are automatically captured in the voter's roll from the age of 16. The EFF says the exclusion of millions of eligible voters, particularly young people, from the electoral process is one of the biggest obstacles to democratic participation in South Africa. It adds that expanding participation in elections is crucial to building a more representative, accountable, and inclusive democracy. Minister of Higher Education and Training Buti Manamela says the National Student Financial Aid Scheme Administrator has assumed full executive control and has begun stabilizing operations. NSFAS was placed under administration last month due to governance instability within the institution. Manamela says NSFAS is projected to support 1.5 million university students and 807,507 technical and vocational education and training students across 76 public institutions at a projected cost of 166.7 billion rand over the medium term.
3: The NSFAS have been through a period that no public institution should endure and from which no minister can claim victory. Stabilization is underway. Recovery is the work of the year. And the 2027 application season, opening in a short month, is the test against which the public will rightly judge us.
0: In international news this morning, the White House has requested that Congress approve an additional 1.45 trillion rand in spending, including for the U.S.-Israel war on Iran. The bulk of the funding is earmarked for the Department of Defense for operational costs to rebuild stocks. The funding request submitted by the Office of Management and Budgets in the White House also includes around 4.9 billion rand to bolster security at U.S. embassies and diplomatic outposts in the Middle East and South Asia. Additional funding will also go towards Florida farmers and the Ebola outbreak in Africa. In your sporting news this morning, we're taking a look at football. Bafana Bafana coach Hugo Broos has lauded his team for reaching the World Cup last 32 for the first time in their history, saying it's an amazing achievement. South Africa defeated South Korea 1-0 in Monterrey. Mexico, with Tapelo Maseko's goal in the second half, proving to be the difference. Bafana Bafana will face Canada in Los Angeles on Sunday in the knockout stage. Broos admitted the last 20 minutes of the game were extremely stressful.
4: We played a very good game, we had chances, and technically I think we made it very good. It was very difficult for South Korea to find the spaces. We defended good, in transitions we were dangerous. So yes, we are in the second round, it's historical. I'm very happy for the guys, I worked with them already near 5 years, and what we did in those 5 years is amazing.
0: Finally, taking a look at your financial indicators for today. The dollar trades at 16 rand 54 cents and the euro at 18 rand 80 cents. One British pound costs 21 rand 80 cents and Bitcoin trades at $60,848. Gold sells at $3,987.82 a fine ounce and Brent crude oil is quoted at $72.93 a barrel. Your top story in Helderberg FM News for 9 o'clock this morning. The EFF is urging South Africans to submit comments on its draft Electoral Matters Amendment Bill. In your weather forecast for today, a partly cloudy day in the Helderberg with Strand, Somerset West and Gordon's Bay reaching a maximum of 20 degrees, Grabouw 19, Stellenbosch 23 and Cape Town 21 degrees. For Helderberg FM News, I'm Marlies du Plessis.
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0: Let's take a look at your roads this morning. The N2 through the Helderberg seems generally clear this morning. I can't see too many delays or issues on your route through the N2. However, on Niblick Way, that's around the Mall Triangle, just off of Broadway Boulevard, you will experience a little bit of backed up traffic around that area. Nothing major, just a little pocket of congestion mounting there. Strand and Gordon's Bay seems free flowing at the moment, and no issues on Solaris Pass that I can see. Just off of the N2 at Onverwacht Street intersection, as you're heading into Nomzamo, there seems to be a little bit of backed up traffic and delays in those side streets, so just be aware of that. But again, nothing major to cause delays. If I have missed something, please let me know. 021 100 6936. Looking now outside of the Helderberg this morning, congestion on the N1 inbound at Nelson Mandela Boulevard with lane closures causing delays, so please drive carefully. Roadworks on the N1 inbound at the N7 off-ramp. The left shoulder is obstructed. A stationary vehicle reported on the N1 inbound at Lower Church Street off-ramp. The left lane is closed. You can expect delays. Please drive carefully through that area. More roadworks on the N1 inbound at Durban Road exit with the left shoulder also obstructed in that instance. Then I've got in Maitland on Berkeley Road inbound, slow-moving traffic through Maitland this morning. And on Voortrekker Road through Maitland, slow-moving traffic as well. Finally, in Milnerton on Marine Drive inbound, slow-moving traffic at Loxton this morning. If you're seeing anything else while you're out and about, please let me know. 021 100 6936. That's our WhatsApp number. That's where you can reach us. Otherwise, I urge you on this Thursday morning to stay safe on the roads, keep a safe following distance, and make sure you're keeping left and passing right.
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0: Good morning. Welcome to it. You're tuned into Office Hours. My name is Marlies. We're kicking off a beautiful Thursday morning together. It is 7 minutes past 9 o'clock. I'm hoping that you are keeping well and that you're ready. It's quarter to the weekend. Only a couple more hours of work left, and then you get to enjoy a beautiful Friday. So stick around. I'm going to hopefully make those hours fly by with some good music. I've got Rihanna in the mix, some James Blunt, Ivan Rus, Ak Musak Vo, Ak So, Nick Jonas later on, and Jeremy Loops. We're also got a very busy day ahead of us. We have, guests coming into the studio. We've got musicians, local musicians, bringing some new beautiful music for us to enjoy. And of course, I'm giving away tickets for the Somerset Mall Ice Rink skating session today at 2 p.m. So if you are hoping to get your hands on those double tickets, make sure you stick around. I'm going to share more about how you can enter and walk away with those tickets today as well. So lots happening. I also really wanted to talk on, there was a news story that came out this morning. It's kind of hard to talk about. It's about a little baby that was found in Grassy Park this morning, and I would love to talk about it most specifically because there are resources available and there are amazing organizations here in the Helderberg that can help people when they find themselves in this situation. So we're going to talk about that as well, because I want to remind you of what you have at your disposal if you should need those services. That's all coming your way this morning. And of course, you're welcome to join me in conversation. 021 100 6936. Kicking things off for us this morning from the K-pop Demon Hunters movie, it's Huntrix with Golden.

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0: is Ivan Roo met Ek Moes, Ek Wou, Ek Sou voor de James Blunt, so I'll Be Your Man. Goeiemorgen, jy is ingeskakel op Office Hours met myself, Marlies. I would love for us to dive into quite a difficult topic that might be triggering for some listeners. So if you'd like to, not involve yourself in this conversation, I completely understand. It's got to do with a story that's quite big in the news this week due to a little baby girl that was found at a petrol station in Grassy Park. So if kids kind of hurt your heart, then maybe now is the time to kind of step away. But I think it's a very important conversation to have because it happened yesterday morning in a bin at a petrol station in Grassy Park. A little baby girl's body was found, and it brought up a lot of conversation, and it's a lot of rhetoric that I've heard in media over the last 2 days about how much young women in our country struggle when they're in crisis, especially in crisis pregnancies. For many, many young women, it feels like there's nowhere to turn, like there's nowhere to go. They don't know what to do. And unfortunately, we then have find people making these very desperate decisions that is for nobody's benefit, unfortunately. And it hurts my heart to see it. And so this morning, I know we talk to them often on the show. Community Builders is a big part of what I love doing here on Office Hours. So I know we talk a lot about the nonprofit organizations in our community. Namely two that I think are very pertinent for this exact reason and the conversation that's currently happening in media around this discovery yesterday morning, and just how much of a conversation it started about how young women, specifically maybe teenagers or in their young 20s, when they find themselves in a crisis pregnancy, they don't know what to do. They don't know where to go because we don't talk about it enough. There's two organizations that I want to highlight this morning, and that is Choices Crisis Pregnancy Center. They are a nationwide organization, but there is a Choices facility in Somerset West. It's off of Solaris Pass Road, Old Solaris Pass Road in Somerset West. And they offer a lot of counseling, a lot of conversation, and a little bit of guidance for young women who find themselves with a crisis pregnancy on what are the options. Where can you go? What can be the most beneficial choice for you in that situation? And I think it's so important that we have this conversation with our communities and especially our young girls. I know Choices has also started a fantastic schools program, so they are going out to schools and they are starting to have that conversation with young girls, because you never know what kind of situation that person might find themselves in where they need the services of an organization like Choices Crisis Pregnancy Center. So I urge you to go check them out as well online if you want a little bit more information about what they do, how they help. It's choices.org.za, and that's where you can find them and all the information of what they do. They're not a medical facility, they are a counseling facility with highly educated, heartwarming volunteers who help women. They don't push them into a decision. They help them figure out what is best for them and their current circumstances, which I think is amazing. So if the crisis pregnancy is in its infancy, then this is where I would go. If we have mothers who have given birth who have to make an incredibly hard decision, they realize that they don't have what it takes to support and fully provide for a young person on this earth, which happens more often than we'd like to talk about. It's incredibly difficult raising a kid these days, and I don't think that it's an easy decision to make. The Empathologist Foundation supports women who make that very hard decision of putting their children up for adoption. I think it's an interesting organization. We often focus in on the kids who are kind of left without parents, which is absolutely how it should be, but there are also women on the other end of that choice who are struggling with the feelings of guilt and shame, the inability to talk to anyone about what they're dealing with. And that's where the Empathologist Foundation steps in and supports women who make an incredibly difficult choice. And so I want to highlight them this morning as well, off of the back of this story that we unfortunately are talking a lot about this week in South Africa and especially in Cape Town. Please check out more about Choices and the Empathologist Foundation. They do work across the Western Cape. And I think they're incredibly important organizations that people need to know about. You never ever want to need an organization like Choices or the Empathologist Foundation, but it's so important to know that they're there, because we never know what our friends, our colleagues, our community might be going through. So on the back of this conversation, off of the back of very, very sad news out of the Western Cape this week, I wanted to highlight the amazing work of these organizations and the ability that they offer so many people in our community to find an answer that's right for them. So please go check them out and support these organizations if you can. And of course, as always, the lines are open for your thoughts and opinions. 021 100 6936. I really want to turn some sad news into very positive news, into supporting news, into something that hopefully is a helping hand for someone in our community today. So check them out. It's choices.org.za and the Empathologist Foundation.
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It's a local one. Jeremy Loops with Head Start, ahead of that Nick Jonas with Jealous. Welcome to it. You tune into Office Hours. My name is Marlies, hanging out with you all the way until 12 with a bit of a sad topic today, but an important one nonetheless. We're going to dive a little bit deeper into that in the next few minutes. Before we do that, I want to remind you that this school holiday, Somerset Mall is bringing you a cool winter adventure with their ice rink in the basement parking area closest to entrance 4. Step onto real ice today at 2 p.m. and enjoy a true winter skating experience with family and friends. Tickets are just 100 rand for 50-minute sessions and skates are included. Plus, thanks to Somerset Mall and Helderberg FM, you could win a double ticket to the ice rink. Every day, we'll give you a question to answer and simply WhatsApp that the keyword ice rink along with the answer to 021 100 6936, and you could be our next winner. Today's question to win the tickets for today at 2 p.m. is, until when is the ice rink at Somerset Mall? Until when will the ice rink be at Somerset Mall? Send us the correct answer to that question along with the keyword ice rink, 021 100 6936. Remember, this ticket is valid for today at 2 p.m. Winners will be

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2: Good morning. In your news headlines for 10 o'clock this morning, Western Cape Premier Alan Windey says the provincial government is committed to working closely with all stakeholders to secure additional funding and support a coordinated disaster recovery effort. This follows severe weather events that affected the province last month, with a cost of damage estimated at nearly 9 billion rand. In international news this morning, the White House has requested that Congress approve an additional 1.45 trillion rand in spending, including for the US-Israel war on Iran. The bulk of the funding is earmarked for the Department of Defense for operational costs to rebuild stocks. And in your sporting news, we're taking a look at football. Bafana Bafana's coach Hugo Broos has lauded his team for reaching the World Cup last 32 for the first time in their history, saying it's an amazing achievement. South Africa defeated South Korea 1-0 in Monterrey, Mexico. Stay tuned for the full bulletin at 10 o'clock.
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1: Mabel with Don't Call Me Up, ahead of that Craig David with 7 Days. Good morning, welcome to it. You're tuned into Office Hours. It is about 11 minutes until we reach 10 o'clock with your news at the top of the hour. We're actually talking this morning about a news story that came out yesterday, and it's been big in media this morning as well, just over the last sort of day or so, bringing an important conversation in my mind to the forefront about how many women in crisis pregnancies don't know where to go. They're caught up in just the overwhelm of the situation, and maybe the lack of conversation and the lack of education that we have about where do you turn to when you really don't know where to go. I think it's a very important conversation. And in the Helderberg, I will remind you, and we spoke about it earlier, Choices Crisis Pregnancy Center in Somerset West is an amazing resource available to you. And the Empathologist Foundation supports women who have made that incredibly hard choice of putting their child up for adoption. So those are two non-profit organizations who champion women in probably one of the most difficult situations that they could find themselves in. What I find interesting about this news story is how almost desensitized so many people seem to have gotten. The news, of course, of a little baby found in a bin in Grassy Park at a petrol station. That came out yesterday. The investigation is still ongoing, so we don't have a lot of details except for, you know, how she was found. It's very, very hard to kind of hear and talk about. And yet, I feel like so many people who have chimed in and kind of become part of the discourse online, it feels very desensitized, and I think that's the sad part of it. We forget how many young women and just women in general struggle in these kinds of circumstances every single day, presented with an impossible choice without any educational knowledge of where to go. So today I'm championing for us to start these conversations, especially with young girls in high school, to make sure the hope and the prayer is always that they don't need these services, but to make sure that they know they're available, they're free, they're open to the community, and that they have a place to go when they feel like there's nowhere else to turn to. So please, that's my encouragement for today. I hope an impactful conversation that I can bring into your home this morning. Just that we shouldn't keep turning the eye to these sorts of things. They're happening every single day in our community around us, and let's be part of the change and not part of the sort of desensitized conversation here. I would love to hear your thoughts and feelings. You're welcome to send them through 021 100 6936. We've also, of course, got those double tickets to the Somerset Mall ice rink coming your way. The giveaway is happening in the next hour, along with a conversation with amazing local talent Sasha Byrne. That's also coming your way in the next few minutes. So don't go anywhere.

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1: Taylor Swift with Blank Space wraps up the first hour of the show for this Thursday morning. Good morning. Welcome to it. 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
1: The EFF is calling for public comment on its draft Electoral Matters Amendment Bill. And in sporting news, Brewis is full of praise for his Bafana Bafana squad after they reached the knockout stage. Good morning. My name is Marlies du Plessis. The EFF is urging South Africans to submit comments on its draft Electoral Matters Amendment Bill. The bill seeks to introduce automatic voter registration, ensuring that young people will automatically be captured in the voters' roll from the age of 16. The EFF says the exclusion of millions of eligible voters, particularly young people, from the electoral process is one of the biggest obstacles to democratic participation in South Africa. It adds that expanding participation in elections is critical to building a more representative, accountable, and inclusive democracy. Western Cape Premier Alan Windey says the provincial government is committed to working closely with all stakeholders to secure additional funding and support a coordinated disaster recovery effort. This follows severe weather events that affected the province last month, with a cost of damage estimated at nearly 9 billion rand. Provincial government spokesperson Regan Thor says while damage assessments remain ongoing, initial estimates indicate that the cost of repairs and recovery will exceed the government's current affordability levels.
4: The Premier said the funding available through the Unforeseen and Unavoidable Reserve will assist with immediate recovery needs, but it will only cover a portion of the overall costs. The scale of this disaster requires us to work even harder to secure every available rand needed to rebuild damaged infrastructure and support affected communities.
1: In international news this morning, the White House has requested that Congress approve an additional 1.45 trillion rand in spending, including for the U.S.-Israel war on Iran. The bulk of the funding is earmarked for the Department of Defense for operational costs to rebuild stocks. The funding request submitted by the Office of Management and Budget in the White House also includes around 4.9 billion rand to bolster security at U.S. embassies and diplomatic outposts in the Middle East and South Asia. Additional funding will also go towards Florida farmers and the Ebola outbreak in Africa. In your sporting news this morning, Bafana Bafana's coach Hugo Brewis has lauded his team for reaching the World Cup last 32 for the first time in their history, saying it's an amazing achievement. South Africa defeated South Korea 1-0 in Monterrey, Mexico, with Thapelo Maseku's goal in the second half proving to be the difference. Bafana Bafana will face Canada in Los Angeles on Sunday in the knockout stage. Brewis admitted the last 20 minutes of the game were extremely stressful.
5: We played a very good game. We had chances, and technically I think we made it very good. It was very difficult for South Korea to find the spaces. We defended good. In transition we were dangerous. So yes, we are in the second round. It's historical. I'm very happy for the guys. I worked with them already near 5 years, and what we did in those 5 years is amazing.
1: Finally, taking a look at your financial indicators for today, the dollar trades at 16 rand 54 cents and the euro at 18 rand 80 cents. One British pound costs 21 rand 80 cents and Bitcoin trades at $60,848. Gold sells at $3,987.82 a fine ounce, and Brent crude oil is quoted at $72.93 a barrel. Your top story in Helderberg FM News for 10 o'clock this morning. The EFF is urging South Africans to submit comments on its draft Electoral Matters Amendment Bill. In your weather forecast for today, we have a partly cloudy day to be expected in the Helderberg, with Strand, Somerset West and Gordon's Bay reaching a maximum of 20 degrees, Gqeberha 19, Stellenbosch 23 and Cape Town 21 degrees. For Helderberg FM News, I'm Arlise du Plessis.
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1: Good morning. Let's take a look at your roads this morning. If you're travelling about, I've got backed up traffic and delays mounting on Victoria Street as you approach the N2 intersection through Garden Village area. There seems to be some backed up traffic and delays this morning. Across the N2 into Gant Shopping Centre and Strand Industria, those side roads and that intersection is quite delayed this morning. Please find alternative routes if you can. A quick look over Strand and Gordon's Bay. I've got a little bit of backed up traffic mounting this morning on Gustro Road in Gordon's Bay. It's causing some delays, so if you can, avoid that area. Then we had an accident at Solori's Pass. It's right at the base of Solori's Pass where the N2 meets Solori's Pass Road. That intersection is quite delayed due to this accident. I urge you to please make way for first responders this morning and take care of yourself on the roads. If you're seeing anything else, please let me know. 021 100 69 36. Looking outside of the Helderberg, we had an accident on the N1 inbound at Christian Barnard Street. That's the M60 on the N1 inbound, so please be cautious and make way for first responders. I also have roadworks on the N1 outbound at Lower Church Street that is causing delays due to a right lane closure. Please take that into account this morning. A stationary vehicle reported on the N1 outbound at Plattekloof Road. That's on the left shoulder this morning. And another accident on the N1 inbound at Lower Church Street is closing the left lane. So lane closures and major delays to be expected on the N1 inbound around Lower Church Street this morning. In Maitland on Voortrekker Road, we have slow moving traffic through Maitland, and in Pardon Island on Marine Drive, slow moving traffic towards the N1 highway. If you're seeing anything else while you're out and about, let me know. Otherwise, please stay safe on the roads. Keep that safe following distance. Make sure you're taking care of yourself. Seatbelts fastened, as always.
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1: Good morning. Welcome to it. You tune into Office Hours. My name is Marlies, hanging out with you until 12. A busy hour ahead of us as we have Sasha Byrne, a local artist, joining us on the show to talk about her brand new single, One. It's got a beautiful music video, so we're going to touch on that this morning. And then at around 20 to 11, I will be making sure to include the wonderful winner of the Somerset Mall ice rink tickets in the show. So if you've entered, make sure you stay close by. We're going to be making that winner at 20 to 11. And it could be you. I'm holding thumbs for you. Make sure you stick around. Music also included in this hour is just going to make the time fly by. It's beautiful. It's Mike Posner. It's Maroon 5. It's DJ Clock with Wolves. And this one from Olivia Dean. So easy.

0: Maroon 5 with Makes Me Wonder. It brings us to 18 minutes past 10 o'clock. Welcome to it. You tune into Office Hours. My name's Marlies, hanging out with you this morning, and I've been promising you some beautiful, brand new local music, and that's exactly what we bring to you this morning. Sasha Byrne joins me on the show this morning. Hi, Sasha.
1: Hi, how are you?
0: I'm doing very, very well, thank you. You keeping warm in these winter weeks?
1: Absolutely. I have 3 layers on currently.
0: Good. That's what I like to hear. Thank you so much for taking some time this morning to join us on the show and to come chat a little bit more about your new music. I really appreciate it.
1: Well, thank you so much for having me on. It's such a pleasure and I'm so honored.
0: It's a joy to meet you. And I would love for those of our listeners and our community who's meeting you for the first time today, if you could tell us a little bit more about sort of your journey in music and where that passion really started for you.
1: Well, I've always had music in my life. I actually grew up on a small island in the Caribbean called Antigua. And so I was surrounded by a lot of different styles of music, like reggae and so on. And it's always been a part of my life. So music for me growing up, I started writing music when I was 9 years old. And I've only recently started really pushing it out there to the world. And yeah, it's just a massive part of my life.
0: That has got to be quite a daunting decision to make. Even something that you kind of share personally with yourself, it's your outlet to then say, okay, I'm gonna put myself out there and let other people start hearing my art. What kind of drove you to that choice?
1: I guess it's always been in the back of my mind, like, you know, I guess I'm always doing music, maybe I should release it. And my mom is always a big pusher and a big supporter of me and my dad as well. And they said, just go for it, just try. And yeah, I'm really loving the journey so far.
0: I'm so glad to hear that. We love supportive parents. That's the best. And I know you also surround yourself with an amazing group of local female artists. That is, of course, being part of Pretty Loud. I was hoping you could tell us a little bit more about what it means to be part of Pretty Loud Studios and what you kind of gain from being there as an artist.
1: It's really been a lovely experience being there, and everyone is so supportive and so kind, and especially working with John O'Kraling, my producer.
0: Yeah,
1: it's a really awesome space there and a really lovely vibe, and it's like from nothing I've ever experienced before, and it's a really professional, incredible place, and I would recommend it to anyone.
0: Awesome. I love that. I want us to dive into the brand new song, One, because I have so many questions about the music video. But before we do that, I'm going to play just a little snippet of Sasha Byrne's brand new single, One, for you to get a taste of what we're talking about this morning.

0: It's beautiful. It's actually got this soft start at the beginning. Sasha, let's start with a question. What is this song about? What does it mean to you?
1: It's about, you know, the feeling of being with someone and wondering, am I the one? Like, is there something more to this? And being a bit scared to ask, a bit scared to risk losing, you know, this relationship with someone.
0: Yeah.
1: And it was definitely a bit more interesting for me to write because it's a little bit more in-depth for me, but it's like a weight lifted off of my shoulders.
0: That's awesome to hear. You did do a beautiful music video for this song. I will say my most impressed kind of moment is how well behaved the horses were in the music video. Tell us a little bit more about sort of the direction of the music video and why you included so much of nature and horses and being outside.
1: Yeah, so all of those horses in the music video are my own, and they are such characters. They were trying to knock over the cameras, they were trying to eat the cameras. They really wanted to be part of it, so we had to let them join. And most of it was filmed on where I live in Napier and by the, you know, surrounding nature and the mountains, and I really wanted to incorporate that feeling of home into my song, and it was really lovely to film. And just, it was a lot of fun, yeah.
0: It's a beautiful music video, and I urge you to please go check it out. It's Sasha Byrne 1, the music video up on YouTube at the moment for you to watch and enjoy, because you definitely see those cheeky little horse personalities coming through, and of course, this beautiful music that you get to enjoy. Sasha, tell me any upcoming projects or shows or something fun that we can keep an eye on?
1: Yeah, there's definitely potential shows coming up in August, which I will be putting up in my social media. And of course, more releases throughout the year, which I cannot wait to share with everyone.
0: Which brings me to the important question. Where do we follow you to make sure we don't miss any of the shows or the new releases?
1: Yeah, so my social media handle is Sash_Byrn. That's on Instagram, TikTok, YouTube, and I would love to see you guys there.
0: Thank you so much for your time this morning, Sasha. And of course, thank you for your beautiful music that you share with us. We're looking forward to some new releases and of course the opportunity to add this brand new one onto our playlist. So thank you for joining us.
1: Thank you so much. It's such an honor being on here. Thank you.
0: It's a pleasure. Come visit us in person. I know we're not quite in the same area, but if you ever drive through the Helderberg, come stop by. We'd love to meet you.
1: Absolutely, I will. Thank you.
0: All right, good. Sasha, have a beautiful weekend. Stay warm and stay healthy, and good luck with your future projects.
1: Thank you. You too. Stay warm.
0: It's such a pleasure. Sasha Byrne, local artist, joining us. A real passion for music and a really beautiful storyteller. You should go enjoy this song. It's available on your streaming platforms. But more than that, go watch the music video for One on YouTube today. It's quirky, it's interesting, it's beautifully shot. You're gonna love seeing the vistas of Napier in that music video, and of course enjoy the stunning music. I'm gonna play her song for you now. I would love to hear your thoughts and feelings on the WhatsApp line 021 100 6936. It's Sasha Byrne with One coming up.
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0: Elvis se seun en Irene Louise van Wyk, jy speel 'n game met my. 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
0: Good morning. In your news headlines for 11 o'clock this morning, President Cyril Ramaphosa is set to respond to questions in the National Council of Provinces today, including on government interventions to address illegal immigration and strengthen border management. He will also address measures to identify and remove criminal infiltration and corruption within law enforcement agencies, intelligence structures, and other organs of state. In international news, at least 32 people have been killed and over 700 were injured after two earthquakes struck the Venezuelan capital of Caracas, with the death toll expected to rise. The quakes, which had magnitudes of 7.2 and 7.5, were just 40 seconds apart, collapsing buildings and prompting the closure of the country's main airport. In your sporting news this morning, we're taking a look at football. Bafana Bafana captain Ronwen Williams says he is extremely proud of the character and mentality they showed in their must-win final World Cup Group A match against South Korea. Hugo Bruce's side secured a 1-0 victory in Monterrey, sealing guaranteed progression to the knockout stage for the first time. Stay tuned for the full bulletin at 11 o'clock.
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0: Clock with Wolves. It brings us to 20 minutes until we reach 11 o'clock. Good morning. Welcome to it. You tune into Office Hours. My name is Marilise. We hang out every single day between 9 and 12. And what a pleasure it is to be with you on this Thursday. Quarter to the weekend and a good one too, because I get to make a winner out of one of our lucky listeners. Today for the Somerset Mall Ice Rink, let's announce the winner. 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Every day on Helderberg FM, we're giving away double tickets to the experience, all the icy fun, and today's lucky winner is... A big congratulations to Mario Mayer. Congratulations, you've won yourself a double ticket to the Somerset Mall Ice Rink for this afternoon at 2 p.m. If you didn't win this time, please don't worry. We'll have another chance to win tomorrow at 10 for a 10 a.m. ticket. So that'll probably be a giveaway in the breakfast show. So if you have tomorrow 10 a.m. available and you want to win those double tickets, make sure to listen out for the new daily question that's coming up on your daily date with Christy Hansen. And then remember to WhatsApp the keyword ice rink along with your answer to 021 100 6936. Somerset Mall Ice Rink, winter holiday fun on your doorstep.
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0: it's one of my favorites. Hailee Steinfeld and Anderson Park. It's Coast ahead of that Louise Carver's Time is a Healer. Good morning. Welcome to it. 10 minutes to 11 o'clock here on Office Hours. An absolute pleasure for me to be spending some time with you. Quarter to the weekend. I feel like South Africans are riding a bit of a high after Bafana Bafana made it into the round of 32, which is the knockout stage. Goodness, we made history last night with that win. And I will be honest, I don't mean to be a naysayer, but I thought we had a very slim chance of getting there. And then our boys did it. They did a beautiful performance on the pitch that brought out a win. That does also mean we play again on Sunday. It's going to be an interesting weekend in South Africa. Do you have any plans? What are you up to this weekend? Let me know. 021-100-6936. I've got your news at the top of the hour, and then we step into that final hour of the show. We'll talk about how you can be a winner with GAC, and of course take a look at your community calendar. So stick around.
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0: 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Ahead of that, Mimi Webb and Meghan Trainor with Mind Reader. 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
0: Ramaphosa will respond to questions in the National Council of Provinces today, and Parliament's Impeachment Committee sets the deadline for evidence leader recommendations and terms of reference. Good morning. My name is Marlies du Plessis. President Cyril Ramaphosa is set to respond to questions in the National Council of Provinces today, including on government interventions to address illegal immigration and strengthen border management. He will also address measures to identify and remove criminal infiltration and corruption within law enforcement agencies, intelligence structures, and other organs of state. The presidency says Ramaphosa will also provide an update on government's efforts to combat illicit trade through the National Illicit Economy Disruption Program. Parliament's Impeachment Committee has meanwhile resolved to start the process of identifying and recommending an evidence leader. Political parties have until the 10th of July to submit their candidates and submissions on the terms of reference. Ramaphosa is facing impeachment over the conduct following the burglary at his Palapala farm in 2020. Committee chairperson Makashule Ghana says they have also agreed in principle that additional specialists support may be required, including a forensic investigator and foreign exchange expert.
3: The criteria that we agreed on as a committee, including the conflict of interest, so that we don't have an evidence leader that has acted on this matter one way or the other. The Constitutional Legal Services Office will then go through the criteria to ensure that there's a shortlist that will come to the committee, and it will be the committee that will make a recommendation for the appointment to the Secretary of Parliament.
0: In new international news, at least 32 people have been killed and over 700 were injured after two earthquakes struck the Venezuelan capital of Caracas, with the death toll expected to rise. The quakes, which had a magnitude of 7.2 and 7.5, were just 40 seconds apart, collapsing buildings and prompting the closure of the country's main airport. Venezuela's interim president, Delcy Rodriguez, has declared a state of emergency. She says hundreds of emergency workers, including from other countries, are working to find and rescue victims trapped under the rubble. In your sporting news this morning, we're taking a look at football. Bafana Bafana's captain, Ronwen Williams, says he's extremely proud of the character and mentality they showed in their must-win final World Cup Group A match against South Korea. Hugo Bruce's side secured a 1-0 victory in Monterrey, sealing guaranteed progression to the knockout stage for the first time. Williams says they used the criticism they have received over the last few days as motivation.
4: The stress that we've gone through to play at this elite level is not easy. To keep a clean sheet against such quality opposition, to perform the way we did, defend the way we did, speaks volumes of the character of this team. I mean, I'm scared for the future of this country. These boys are 20, 19, 21 years old playing at this level. The experience that they are gaining will only help us as a country.
0: Finally, taking a look at your financial indicators for today, the dollar trades at R16.57 and the euro at R18.82. One British pound costs R21.84 and Bitcoin trades at $61,608. Gold sells at $3,982.41 a fine ounce, and Brent crude oil is quoted at $73.06 a barrel. Your top story in Helderberg FM News for 11 o'clock this morning. President Cyril Ramaphosa is set to respond to questions in the National Council of Provinces today, including on government interventions to address illegal immigration and strengthen border management. In your weather forecast for today, a partly cloudy day in the Helderberg, Strand, Somerset West and Gordons Bay reaching a maximum of 20 degrees, Grabo 19, Stellenbosch 23 and Cape Town 21 degrees. For Helderberg FM News, I'm Marlies du Plessis.
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0: Let's take a look at your roads this morning. It seems generally free-flowing through the Helderberg. I do, however, have a stationary vehicle on the N2 inbound at Clatty Drive. That's on the left shoulder, just close to Asla Park and Somerset West Business Park intersection. There is a stationary vehicle causing a bit of obstruction there, so just be cautious travelling through that area. Strand and Gordon's Bay seems generally free-flowing through Tarantal Plaas and Sector Park. A little bit of backed-up traffic on Sector Drive, it seems, but again, nothing major to cause any major delays on your travels this morning. It's generally free-flowing through the Helderberg. The accident at the base of Solaris Pass has been cleared, and you should no longer be facing any issues on Solaris Pass either. If I have missed anything, please let me know. 021 100 6936. Looking now outside of the Helderberg. On the N1 inbound, we have congestion at the Wingfield interchange with the N7. Please make sure you take that into account. It's causing delays. I've also got a stationary vehicle on the R300 North at Stellenbosch Arterial Road off-ramp on the left shoulder, and some roadworks on the R300 South just after the N2 off-ramp. The left shoulder is obstructed. If you're seeing anything else while you're out and about this morning, please let me know. 021 100 6936. Otherwise, for this Thursday morning, take care of yourself, stick to the speed limit, and remember to keep left and pass right.
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0: Good morning. Welcome to it. It is 7 minutes past 11 o'clock. We're into that third and final hour of the show for a Thursday morning. How are you doing? I'm hoping it's well and that you are powering through your to-do list for this morning. Lunchtime just around the corner, so stick around. Or keep going, I should say. You've got this. I'm proud of you. We have to talk this morning in this final hour about how you can win a 4K Samsung Smart TV with GAC Somerset West, as well as taking a look at your community calendar this morning. So lots of information coming your way. Stick around for that. We'll then also enjoy, of course, we have to, beautiful music. Shawn Mendes, Katy Perry, a bit of Danny Vils, Ak Verkies Musiek, as well as Bushley G, Take Me Home, coming your way later on. For now, though, it's off of his brand new album, Harry Styles. This one's called American Girls.

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0: see. Dannyville met Ek Verkies Musiek. Voor dit Katy Perry se Smile. Goeiemôre, jy is ingeskakel op Office Hours. 20 minute na 11. 'N plesier vir my om tyd saam met jou te kan spandeer, veral omdat ek vir jou kan laat weet hoe jy 'n wenner kan word danksy GAC Somerset West. If you'd like to stand a chance to win a 65-inch 4K Samsung Smart TV, stick around. It's quite interesting. You got to think creatively. You've got to do a bit of research and you got to post it up on your social media. 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If you can't tag them directly on the post or the video, mention them. All of those three accounts in the caption. We'll make sure to see it that way. And then you stand a chance to win one of those TVs. The person with the most posts on social media or the best overall content wins a 65-inch Samsung Smart TV. So don't delay. Get researching, get thinking, get creative and start putting those posts out there. And make sure you stay tuned to Helderberg FM to find out more details on the competition and when the winner will be announced. You've still got time, so make sure you get craft. Post those socials up, make something cool and interesting for us all to enjoy, and then stand a chance to win. Don't delay, get creating today, I guess.
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0: It's Busha G with Take Me Home, the Zubin and Paul Timmich remix. That brings us to 11:30. Welcome to it. 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
0: Good morning. In your news headlines for 12 o'clock, the organisation Undoing Tax Abuse says the Auditor General's latest municipal audit report shows local government failures remain a major concern, with no metros achieving a clean audit in the 2024-25 financial year. Alta's Julius Kleinhans says residents continue to pay more for services while facing deteriorating infrastructure and poor service delivery. In international news, the United Nations says child protection must be integrated across all peace, security and post-conflict processes. A report has revealed soldiers and government forces were responsible for more grave violations against children in armed conflict than non-state armed groups last year. And in your sporting news, we're taking a look at cricket. England's captain Ben Stokes insists there is no divide between himself and coach Brendan McCullum. Stokes and pace bowler Gus Atkinson were dropped from the second test against New Zealand, which England lost by 253 runs after a nightclub incident. Stay tuned for the full bulletin at 12 o'clock.
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1: Here for you.

It's Adele with Rolling in the Deep. That brings us to about 24 minutes until we reach 12 o'clock at the top of the hour. I have got an opportunity for us to take a look now at the community calendar before we have to wrap up and make way for Christy Hansen this morning. So let's dive in with something new that we touched on yesterday, and that is the library's holiday fun. Libraries and recreation centres across the city of Cape Town are ready to welcome hundreds of young holiday makers to programs designed to not only keep them entertained but also active, starting on Friday the 26th of June 2026. The Recreation and Parks Department program is packed with activities and includes sports and indoor games. It'll take place at recreation facilities including community centres, sports grounds, play parks, green spaces and other facilities. Library events include cookie making, coding and reading challenges, and residents can view the full list of holiday programs on the city's website or contact their nearest public library or recreation facility for more information. That is running from the 26th of June to the 20th of July. You can view the Pet World XXL at Somerset Mall every Saturday from 10 a.m. You can also contact the Mzanada Animal Clinic on 021-367-6001. Adoption fees apply, obviously, when you do take one of their beautiful animals home with you to care for and love for in your life. The last thing I would love to remind you of is Harley Trust, a wonderful non-profit organization in the Helderberg, supports many families and community members with your donation.

Harley Trust, a wonderful non-profit organization in the Helderberg, supports many families and community members with your donations, and they're always looking for some more goods in a good condition. So please don't treat them like a refuse removal, but rather if you have items of clothing or anything that still has a...

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0: Sunset Sweatshop, If I Got You, voor het gaat Lira, Rise Again. And ook, we also listen to Lorde with Royals on Helderberg FM. We have the 1 o'clock news next on Helderberg FM. Let's take a look what you can expect in the bulletin. Matlala agrees to a plea deal with the state on the Medicare 24 contract, and Israel calls for a probe into anti-Semitism and anti-Israel bias at the United Nations. Stay tuned for more on these and a few other stories in our full bulletin at 1 o'clock on Helderberg FM.
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0: Good afternoon. I'm Christy Hansen with the news. We begin with a story making headlines this hour. Controversial businessman Vusimuzi Matlala has agreed to a plea and sentencing deal with the National Prosecuting Authority in the Pretoria Specialised Commercial Crimes Court in connection with a Medicare 24 tender scandal. He has indicated he will plead guilty to fraud, corruption and money laundering linked to the multi-million rand contract awarded to his company. The agreement, reached with the investigating directorate against corruption, is being considered by the court. Matlala's case was yesterday separated from that of his co-accused, allowing the matter to proceed independently. President Cyril Ramaphosa has appointed former National Treasury Budget Chief Michael Sacks as his new economic advisor. Sacks is expected to assume the role in the coming weeks, replacing former advisor Trudy Makaya. The appointment comes as government intensifies efforts to boost economic growth and deepen reforms. Sacks previously headed the Treasury Budget Office and played a key role in shaping fiscal policy. His return is seen as strengthening economic policy expertise within the presidency amid ongoing growth and unemployment challenges. City Power in Johannesburg has disconnected power to prominent private school Curro in Noordwijk after years of non-payment. This is part of a sweeping crackdown targeting high-value defaulters owing a combined 38.1 million rand. City Power spokesperson Isaac Mangena says the disconnection followed sustained non-payment of 9.3 million rand electricity account that had been accumulating since 2023. He says this action is part of a broader revenue protection operation.
3: It is particularly concerning when large and financial capable institutions like this school allow their accounts to fall into such significant arrears, as this really creates an unfair burden on compliant customers who continue to pay for electricity on time. But all customers, including private institutions and large commercial users and also government departments, are expected to settle their electricity accounts in full and on time.
0: News from abroad. Israel's ambassador to the United Nations, Danny Danon, has called for an investigation into what he calls anti-Israel bias at the UN. The commission found Israeli authorities and security forces deliberately targeted Palestinian children in the Gaza Strip and the West Bank, resulting in genocide, crimes against humanity and war crimes. Danon says the investigation must look into how anti-Semitism is normalized, hate speech is excused, and false allegations are amplified.
4: The UN cannot claim to fight anti-Semitism and hate speech while its own officials engage with it, excuse it, and spread it. The time for silence is over.
0: Soccer news. Government has congratulated Bafana Bafana on advancing to the World Cup knockout stage for the first time in their history. South Africa defeated South Korea 1-0 to finish second in Group A behind co-hosts Mexico, qualifying automatically for the last 32. Deputy Government spokesperson William Baloy says the victory reflects Bafana Bafana's determination, discipline and fighting spirit on the global stage.
5: The performance has inspired hope and excitement among South Africans at home and abroad while showcasing the country's football talent to the world. Government wishes the team well for the remainder of the tournament as the team continues to fly the South African flag high and make the nation proud.
0: And finally, we take a look at the financial indicators. The dollar trades at 16 rand 54 cents and the euro at 18 rand 80 cents. One British pound costs 21 rand 82 cents and Bitcoin trades at $61,631. Gold sells at $3,990, 64 cents a fine ounce. And Brent crude oil is quoted at $72.96 a barrel. Top story this hour, Matlala agrees to a plea deal with the state on the Medicare 24 contract. Let's take a look at the maximum and minimum temperatures for tomorrow. A cloudy day tomorrow with Cape Town minimum 14, maximum 21. In Stellenbosch as well as Grabouw, a minimum of 10 and maximum of 22 degrees. With the Helderberg, a minimum of 13 and a maximum of 19 degrees. For Helderberg FM News, I'm Christy Hansen.
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0: Hierdie drie na rij begin met Sixpence None the Richer, Kiss Me, Too Hard Z, Maren Morrison Gray met The Middle en so pas Luiso met High. 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

0: Van West weer en weer en nog 'n keer hier op Helleberg FM. Voor David Guetta, Teddy Swims en Tones and I, se Gone, Gone, Gone. Portugal was daar, The Man, I Feel It Still, en ook Celine Dion, I'm Alive. En dis die een wat ons laaste uur van jou Daily Date hier op Helleberg FM begin het. 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

0: Shut up and soon my Irene Louise van Wyk en Bobby van Jaarsveld voor Jamalia, Jamelia liever met 'n superstar op Helleberg FM. 20 minute voordat ons by 3 uur kom, Jan Willem, afternoon drive tussen 3 en 6, altyd bedrywig tussen 3 en 6 hier op Helleberg FM. 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

0: Such a good one. It's New Euro with Smiling on Helderberg FM, and I hope you are smiling on this Thursday afternoon. 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It's gonna be a wild ride. Buckle up, good afternoon.
1: The forecast says sunshine, but Mother Nature had other plans. Life changes, the weather turns, little voices in the back still hoping you'll say yes. 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

0: It's out on Helderberg FM 93.6. Op hierdie donderdagmiddag, if you're going out tonight because it's payday, I want to hear from you right after 4 with the Prime Wag. You drop that cut songs because we are going for the ultimate payday end of the month songs. Now let me know what that is and you might stand a chance on winning a 1,000 rand Prime Wag you strand voucher. But more on that a bit later, 21 minutes past 3. First time for a traffic update. Starting off in the Helderberg, unfortunately, we've got some bad news on Solaris Pass. There's been an accident on the N2 in both directions after Solaris Pass Road, the M9. Your left lane will be closed and you can expect delays due to that. Then, slow-moving traffic reported on the N2 past Helderberg Industrial Park. Then in other traffic-related news, stationary vehicle on Borchert's Quarry Road on the N2 outbound after the M22. And that is your traffic update for now. If I missed out on anything or you spot anything, I want to know about that. 021 100 6936.
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2: Buco. 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It's time now. This is Afternoon Drive with Jan Willem Lotz. Here for you. 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

0: It's a banger from Mimi Webb. It's called Erase You on Helderberg FM 93.6. 29 minutes past 3 on the Subaru Afternoon Drive. Good afternoon. It's time for your news headlines.
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0: Good afternoon. I am Jan Willem Lotz with your news headlines. The DA has condemned the National Prosecuting Authority's plea agreement with businessman Vizimuzi Kat Matlala, calling it a betrayal of accountability. During his appearance at the Pretoria Specialized Commercial Crimes Court, the state and defense agreed to a 15-year sentence, with 7 years suspended for fraud, corruption and money laundering linked to a 228 million rand Medicare 24 police tender. Then Union Federation Kusatu calls on South Africa, Botswana, Eswatini, Lesotho and Namibia to review their revenue sharing formula. South Africa will host the Southern Africa Customs Union's Summit of Heads of State and Government in Cape Town tomorrow. They will deliberate on key issues affecting regional economic integration, industrial development and trade cooperation. In soccer news, Ivory Coast can qualify for the World Cup knockouts for the first time tonight when they face Curacao in their final Group E encounter in Philadelphia in the US. The African team is currently second in the group behind Germany, who has already qualified for the round of 32. Stay tuned to Helderberg FM for the full bulletin coming up at 4.
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Lee Cole on Helderberg FM, 19 minutes to 4. It's the Subaru Afternoon Drive, and we want to make a winner out of you, especially in this school holiday. Ons weet die skole sluit nou binnekort en dis 'n hele paar weke wat voor lê, en ek weet iewers te gaan die idees uitraak, iewers te gaan die kinders mekaar aan die nek wil gryp, en dit gaan net chaos wees, en hoekom hulle nie uit wat omtrent vir 'n uur, volle 50 minute as 'n ice skating by Somerset Mall. Now in collaboration with Somerset Mall, we are giving you a double ticket every day on Helderberg FM until the 19th of July. This school holiday, Somerset Mall is bringing you a cool winter adventure with their ice rink in the basement parking area closest to entrance 4.

0: guests are included. But now, thanks to Somerset Mall, in collaboration with us at Helderberg FM, you could win a double ticket to the ice rink. Every day, we give you a question to answer. I'm pretty sure you've heard them across Helderberg FM. We've seen your entries. And as jy nog nie gewen het nie, hou aan inskryf, want daar's 'n dubbelkaartjie tot en met die 19de Julie. So, simply WhatsApp the keyword ice rink along with your answer to 021-100-6936 and you could be our next winner. So, the question to win tomorrow's 10 a.m. ticket is, what time is the ice rink opening every day? Wat 'n dag of hoe laat elke dag maak die ice rink oop by Somerset Mall? WhatsApp your answer and the keyword ice rink to 021-100-6936. Remember, this ticket is only valid for tomorrow at 10 a.m. So don't miss out on the fun this winter with the Somerset Mall ice rink. Winter holiday fun right here on your doorstep.
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0: More to life on Aldeberg FM 93.6. It's Stacey Orico and the Subaru Afternoon Drive taking you to 6 minutes to 4. It's time for a traffic update. Starting off in the Helderberg, just a reminder about that accident on the N2 outbound in both directions off the Salauri Spas Road. Your left lane will be closed and delays are definitely possible. In other traffic-related news, on the N1 outbound in Brackenfell at Okuvangu Road, queuing traffic. Stationary vehicle on the N1 inbound at the ramp from McIntyre Road, the M14. And then roadworks in Crossroads on Govan Bekie Road in the entire Crossroads area. So please take that into account as well. This afternoon. If there's anything else that I might have missed, let me know on the WhatsApp line 021 100 6936.
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0: In the news this hour, the DA criticizes Matlala's plea deal and warns against soft justice, and the Gauteng Joint Operation and Intelligence Structure is ready for the June 30 protests. Good afternoon. I am Jan Willem Lotz with your news at 4. The DA has condemned the National Prosecuting Authority's plea agreement with businessman Mzimuzi Klat Matlala, calling it a betrayal of accountability. During his appearance at the Pretoria Specialized Commercial Crimes Court, the state and defense agreed to a 15-year sentence, with 7 years suspended for fraud, corruption and money laundering linked to a 228 million rand Medicare 24 police tender. The DA spokesperson on justice, Glenis Breitenbach, says South Africans deserve justice, not deals. She warns the agreement risks repeating past failures where corruption accused avoided meaningful consequences. The Gauteng Joint Operational and Intelligence Structure says it is fully prepared for Tuesday's planned demonstrations. The structure has activated an integrated operational plan involving law enforcement agencies, Home Affairs and community stakeholders. Police spokesperson Brenda Murudili says officials will protect the right to peaceful protests while acting against violence, intimidation and criminal activity. She warns temporary traffic disruptions may occur.
2: While peaceful protest is a constitutional right, any acts of violence will not be tolerated and will be dealt with according to the law. The public is urged to remain cooperative, exercise patience and restraint, avoid taking the law into their own hands, and report any criminal activity to the relevant authorities.
0: Union Federation Nkosatu calls on South Africa, Botswana, Eswatini, Lesotho and Namibia to review their revenue sharing formula. South Africa will host the Southern Africa Customs Union's Summit of Heads of State and Government in Cape Town tomorrow. They will deliberate on key issues affecting regional economic integration, industrial development and trade cooperation. Kusatu's Zanele Zabela says countries apply a uniform tariff and trade rules to goods imported from outside the region.
3: In solidarity with the people of Eswatini, Kusatu believes the summit is an opportune time to review the formula and take into account good governance and the human rights record of its member states when determining the split of shared revenue. The review is long overdue.
0: In soccer news, Ivory Coast can qualify for the World Cup knockouts for the first time tonight when they face Curacao in their final Group E encounter in Philadelphia in the US. The African team is currently second in the group behind Germany, who has already qualified for the round of 32. Ivory Coast beat Ecuador but lost to the Germans. Curacao suffered a 7-1 defeat to Germany earlier and drew against Ecuador. Ivory Coast hopes to become the lowest-ranked nation in history to reach the next round. Now for the financial indicators. The dollar trades at 16 rand 57 cents, the euro at 18 rand 79 cents. One British pound costs 21 rand 80 cents and Bitcoin trades at $61,095. Gold sells at $3,985.40 a fine ounce. Brent crude oil is quoted at $73.39 a barrel. And finally, Tourism Minister Patricia de Lille says passengers on Air Europa's inaugural direct flight from Madrid to Gauteng have experienced the Smart Visitor Information Centre at O.R. Tambo International Airport. She addressed the National Council of Provinces and emphasised the paperless platform showcases attractions across all 9 provinces. De Lille says the initiative supports tourism growth and aligns with government's strategy to expand direct international connectivity. She also describes the launch as a vote of confidence in South Africa's growing tourism sector. The top story in the news this hour, the DA criticizes Matlala's plea deal and warns against soft justice. For Helderberg FM News, I am Jan Willem Lotz.
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5: Wet roads, rough roads, roads you didn't expect. 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
0: Taking a look at your weather forecast for tomorrow, a sunny day to be expected. Strand, Somerset West, Gordon's Bay reaches a maximum of 19 and a low of 13. Grabo and Stellenbosch 22-10. 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

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Today is the big day. Ek gee daar die 1000 rand Prime Wagyu Strand voucher weg. En jy het tog se laaste kans om deel te neem en in te skryf. Vandag wil ek weet, wat is die perfekte song op Drop the Cut? En die perfekte song wat so hand in hand gaan met die einde van die maand en payday. It's the last Thursday of the month. I want to know what song screams payday and pay weekend. Is dit net so 'n bietjie inspirasie?

0: feeling when that notification hits your phone, money in. What song is it for you? Maybe it might be the next one as well. The absolute banger. That song that screams payday. And that for your chance to win a 1,000 rand Prime Wagyu Strand voucher right here on Helderberg FM and the Subaru Afternoon Drive.
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0: Dis Bren en Piper met Kyk Sommer 12 to 12 net voor dit, so 22 minuut net oor 4 oor jou Subaru Afternoon Drive. Welkom as jy nou net ingeskakel het, jy het nog een laaste kans oor om in aanmerking te kom vir daardie Prime Where You Strand R1000 voucher en Drop the Cut. Vandag se tema is The Perfect Song for the Payday Weekend. 021-100-6936. Wat 'n song pas perfect met daardie tema? Annelie het my laat weet, Jan Willem. Dit moet Money van Pink Floyd wees. What a great choice. This definitely screams payday. Oh, I just got paid. Swipe my card, laat hy warm is. You know, you can swipe that card until it melts, because after this shopping spree, you've got a 1,000 rand voucher to go and enjoy at Prime Wagyu Strand. Now, the lucky winner will be announced right after 5 Friday on the Subaru Afternoon Drive. Let me know, what is the perfect payday song? 021-100-6936.
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0: People watching on Helderberg FM 93.6, 28 minutes past four. It's the Subaru Afternoon Drive. We are heading into your news headlines, and as per usual on a Thursday, Hadi Bason from Mondio Eco School joining me in studio around 20 minutes to five. Be sure to stay tuned for that conversation and ask those questions on the WhatsApp line 021 100 6936.
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0: Goeiemiddag, ek is Jan Willem Lots met jou nuushooftrekke. 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Bly ingeskakel op Helderberg FM vir die volledige bulletin om 5.
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0: 29 minutes to 5. Good afternoon. 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When life hits you with an unexpected end, rely on the team boasting top accreditations across the Western Cape. The Young's collaborates closely with leading insurers to ensure you are back on the road as quickly and safely as possible. They are all about honesty, respect and superior workmanship done right the first time. 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The Young's Panel Beating Centre, the name you can rely on. Starting off in the Helderberg, the accident on Solaris Pass has been cleared. No major issues in the Helderberg. In the N2 outbound in Cape Town, queuing traffic on the R300 as well as in Brackenfell on the N1 outbound towards Okuvangu Road. Maitland on the M5 South, queuing traffic on the N2 highway exit, as well as in Kales River on Van Riebeek Road. That is your traffic update. If I missed anything, let me know on WhatsApp 021 100 6936.
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0: Dit is Amy Jones, Nobody. 9 minute net na 5, dit is jou Subaru Afternoon Drive. So paar sangvoorstelle wat deurgekom het vanaf die Helderberg en alles vir 'n kans om 'n R1000 Prime Wagyu Strand voucher te wen so op die laaste donderdag van Junie. Nou wat jy vir my moet laat weet is die perfekte sang wat saam met die payday naweek kan. You are riding the Wagyu wave with steak sizzling, wine pouring and vibes flowing. Prime Wagyu got your Thursday night covered. Order any of their two legendary steaks and get a bottle of wine on the house up to R500. The Wagyu wave, where your Thursday night starts with a sizzle and ends with a cheer. 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Ons hoor hierso vanaf Roland. Goeiemiddag.
1: Goeiemiddag. Wat van Dancing Queen? 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
0: Dancing Queen. I think that is a great choice. 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
1: En lekker dans. Op die ander kies is natuurlijk die got a feeling. Got a feeling Black Eyed Peas.
0: Yes. I feel it, that tonight's gonna be a good night. Ek dink al twee is baie goeie keuses. I hope tonight and this weekend is gonna be a good night and weekend. For your chance to win that R1000 Prime Wagyu Strand voucher, let me know what song goes perfectly with the payday. The winner being announced in the next 3.5 minutes.
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0: Koo met Verdrink op Helderberg FM 93.6. 22 minuut net na 5 is tyd vir jou en my uitdraag vir daai tunes wat jy dink ek nie sal ken nie. Steve Trimby meisies is heel eers op die lyn en hulle sê goeiemiddag Jada. Ons name that jam vir vandag is Mango Jerry sing the summertime. Vriendelike groete, baie dankie vir daai uitdaging. Hy lei definitief 'n klokkie, vrygestel 1971 vanaf die album Electronically Tested. It's described as skiffle, folk and even rock. I definitely know this one. It's Mungo Jerry in the summertime.
1: In the summertime, when the weather is high, you can stretch right up and touch the sky. When the weather's fine, you got women on your mind.
0: Thank you so much for that challenge, Steve Trimby Macy's. Keep on sending them through if there's a track out there you think I would not know. I'd like to name that jam. 021 100 6936.

0: All right, boys. 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
1: Sorry, coach.
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0: Good afternoon, I am Jan-Willem Lotz with your news headlines. President Cyril Ramaphosa says illegal immigration is a major national challenge affecting social cohesion, security and public service delivery. Answering questions in the National Council of Provinces, Ramaphosa said the government is prioritizing the issue and is working to strengthen border management and enforcement. Then businessman Tumelo Nku has told the Madlanga Commission that the Aeroton drug incident was not the first time he shared information about possible criminal activity with law enforcement. Nku told the Commission's chair, Muyuseli Madlanga, that he had previously exchanged information with suspended Gauteng Traffic Police Chief Samuel Mashaba. Then in tennis news, world number one Jannik Sinner says he's optimistic of defending his Wimbledon title after surviving an exhibition match in sweltering heat in London yesterday. The Italian defeated local player Cameron Norrie in straight sets in the Giorgio Armani Classic in similar conditions that curtailed his French Open in the second round last month when he suffered from cramps and dizziness. Stay tuned to Helderberg FM for the full bulletin at 6.
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0: 29 minutes to 6. Good afternoon. 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When life hits you with an unexpected end, rely on the team boasting top accreditations across the Western Cape. The Young's collaborates closely with leading insurers to ensure you are back on the road as quickly and safely as possible. 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The Young's Panel Beating Centre, the name you can rely on. Slow moving traffic in Somerset West on the Beers Avenue and Broadway Boulevard, and then also on the N2 at Victoria Street. Then also queuing traffic on Broadlands Road towards Helderberg Industrial Park, congestion on the N2 outbound ramp to Spine Road on the M32. That is your traffic update. If I missed anything, let me know on WhatsApp 021 100 6936.
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It is Niall Horan with Dinner Party on Helderberg FM 93.6. 13 minutes to 6. Time for me to say goodbye. Thank you so much for tuning in and spending the afternoon with me on the Subaru Afternoon Drive. 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Up next, Mika Alexander. She's going to turn it up with you between 6 and 9. 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En net so ter oulaas op die show mee af te sluit. So bietjie vroeër vandag het ek 'n request gekry. En alhoewel ons eers request doen môre,

0: It's Black Sunshine with Born in a Taxi. Oh my, hula hoop right before that. It is 6 o'clock right now. A big shout out to Jan Willem Lotz keeping you company on your afternoon drive show between 3 and 6 o'clock. 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
0: Good evening, I'm Mika Alexander with your 6 o'clock news. We begin with the top story. President Cyril Ramaphosa says illegal immigration is a major national challenge affecting social cohesion, security and public service delivery. Answering questions in the National Council of Provinces, Ramaphosa said the government is prioritizing the issue and is working to strengthen broader management and enforcement.
3: Responsibility for enforcing our laws rests with the state and the state alone. No individual may stop any person to demand proof of identity or nationality. There is no place for racism in our country, no place for sexism, for xenophobia, for Afrophobia, or any other form of intolerance.
0: ANC Secretary General Fikile Mbalula says the party fully supports the National Assembly Speaker Toko Didiza as she has acted constitutionally and with proper neutrality in President Cyril Ramaphosa's impeachment process.
4: Following the Constitutional Court of June 8, 2026, the Section 89 matter has been referred to the relevant committee of the National Assembly. This is the ordinary constitutional course of Parliament's business, and it should be understood as nothing more and nothing less than that.
0: Businessman Tumelo Nku has told the Madlanga Commission that the Aeroton drug incident was not the first time he shared information about possible criminal activity within law enforcement.
5: This wasn't the first engagement
6: with General Mbazi.
5: When he was introduced, initially it was mainly based on my skill set to aid in looking up information. So when he was referred to me, it was mainly based on that.
0: In tennis news, world number one Jannik Sinner says he is optimistic of defending his Wimbledon title after surviving an exhibition match in sweltering heat in London yesterday. The Italian defended local player Cameron Norrie in straight sets in the Giorgio Armani Classic in similar conditions that curated his French Open. Sinner says he felt very good physically yesterday despite the heat of 33 degrees Celsius. He will be the top seed at Wimbledon starting on Monday. And in financial indicators, the dollar trades at 16 rand 50 cents against the rand and the euro at 18 rand 75 cents. One British pound costs 21 rand 77 cents. Bitcoin trades at $58,952. Gold sells at $4,007.29 a fine ounce. And Brent crude oil quoted at $74.10 a barrel. And that is the end of this news bulletin. This story making headlines. President Ramaphosa says illegal immigration is a major challenge. Let's have a quick look at your weather forecast for tomorrow. Clear skies to be expected in the Helderberg Basin, temperatures reaching a max of 19 degrees. In Grabouw and the Elgin Valley, 22 degrees tomorrow. In Stellenbosch, 22 degrees. Cape Town City, 21 degrees. For Helderberg FM's news and weather, I am Mika Alexander.
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Welcome to your Turn It Up show. This one proudly sponsored by GAC. A big shout out to them just for adding their spice to Turn It Up with Mika. 12 minutes after 6 o'clock right now. You are definitely in for a treat. Happy Thursday to you, Helderberg. And also, we woke up winners. I mean, a big congratulations to the boys. Bafana Bafana making us very, very proud at the moment. And I don't know if you agree, but the people of South Africa calls for a public holiday because I feel like we deserve it. We went through this whole epic journey with Bafana over the last few years, and this is just absolutely incredible what we woke up to this morning. Well, I've got a great lineup lined up just for you. And then at 7 o'clock, it's already curated your SA Top 10 Kickstarts. It's where we celebrate our local artists for a full hour. It's all about the local vocals between 7 and 8 o'clock every Thursday right here on Helderberg FM. Speaking of, this is what you can expect in the first hour. You can't be ready to jump on into you, but I'm not ready for love. Craig Lucas coming up for you with Falling in Love. I can't get enough, so give me your love. Ed Sheeran's Azizam happening soon.

0: It's Samba with Homer Rekha also coming your way. Natasha Bedingfield. These words taking us back. 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

0: This time for Bafana Bafana. 1-0, we did that. Well, they did that. It's 18 minutes after 6 o'clock. The party is just getting started. So if you just turned the dial, welcome to it. It's your Turn It Up show. Weekdays between Monday and Thursday. Me, you and the music equals a great time. Stick around. I've got Ed Sheeran coming up for you. Craig Lucas, Paul Russell in the mix for you as well.
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0: okay.
1: It's okay. Natasha Bedingfield with these words. It's 25 minutes after 6 o'clock. Ed Sheeran's Azizam right before that. Welcome back. It's your Turn It Up show. My name is Mika Alexander and I get to turn it up with you weekdays right here on Helderberg FM Monday to Thursday between 6 and 9 o'clock. And a big shout out also to Heinz. He stood in for me last night. And then Cleo would actually be standing in for me on Saturday. So me and you, we're going to get together again next week, Monday. It's a date, all right? But of course, we've got this show to finish. Still coming up for you, though, I forgot to mention just briefly, you need to stay tuned because I'm chatting to Lillian at about 8 o'clock. She's all the way from Germany. She released a brand new track, and I'm kind of curious what that's about. And if you keen about or to hear what that song's about as well, stay tuned. That's happening at 8 o'clock. But first, time for us to have a quick peek at traffic. Let's have a quick look at what's happening on the roads. On the N2 inbound, there is a stationary vehicle at the ramp to Rhodes Drive. The left shoulder is closed. On the N2 outbound in Khayelitsha, slow-moving traffic heading towards Mew Way can be expected. On the N2 outbound ramp to Spine Road, you can expect some congestion in that area. Milnerton Marine Drive has slow-moving traffic in Milnerton area. Then on the N2 in Somerset West, there is slow-moving traffic towards Usler Park and Somerset Business Park in that area. That's about it. If you have anything to report, our WhatsApp line in studio is 021 100 6936.
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Craig Lucas with Falling in Love. Before that, 27 minutes away from 7 o'clock. I hope you're having a wonderful Thursday evening thus far. If not, don't worry. It's about to get a whole lot better. You are locked and loaded into the into your favorite music radio station, rather. And this is Helderberg FM. So, right now, this is the part of the show where I get to test your music knowledge and listening skills. This game is called Flip It in Reverse. You need to identify the artist I'm about to play for you. So let's get started. Ready or not, let's flip it in reverse.

Who could it be? Who is this artist? Do you recognize a melody? Maybe you recognize the voice. If that's the case, let me know on WhatsApp 021 100 6936. Here it comes one more time.

Let's see who gets this right this evening. And of course, I'll reveal the answer in just a few moments. Never too much, never too much. Back to the music. Paul Russell up next.

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Oh, to be young and reckless, Taylor Swift said it best right here in Blank Space. I got a blank space, baby, and I'll write your name. Paul Russell with High Maintenance before that. It is 20 minutes away from 7 o'clock. Right, let's find out tonight's Flip It in Reverse artist and song.

Tonight's Flip It in Reverse song, Ariana Grande's I Hate That I Made You Love Me. It is such a stunning song. I mean, her songwriting abilities. And then there's that voice. Oh, that voice could do beautiful things. Now, it was originally an unreleased song intended for Ariana Grande's Sweetener album, but it was ultimately left off the final track list. And maybe it's good that way, because the way things are working out in her life, it's aligning with a new album she's got dropping at the end of July. It's called Petal, and this is the first release single from that specific album. I hope that you enjoyed it. And if you're not to Ariana, Ariana-nator, is that what they call them? That the fan base? Then I hope that song did the trick for you. This is Helderberg FM 93.6. My name is Mika. I hope you're ready to turn things up a notch, two or three, at 7 o'clock, because we celebrate our local vocals. Stay tuned. Back to the music. Marshmallow, Khalid up next. Numb.

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0: It's Luiso with Seasons, Tina Turner, The Best. Right before that, Joel Corey, Be Alright, also played for you. It is 7 o'clock, officially here on Helderberg FM 93.6. Welcome if you just turned the dial. My name is Mika Alexander, and we about to turn it up with our local vocals. Now, this is a segment we do every Thursday here on Helderberg FM. It's called the SA Top 10. For a full hour, it's all about our local artists, what they are bringing to the charts, the newest songs that's coming up for you. And we talk about the Bubbling Under track list. So later on, when you hear the words Bubbling Under, that means this is brand new music. It's so new that it's not charting on the SA Top 10 or the HFM Top 30 just yet, but it's got potential to be there. So if you love one of the Bubbling Under songs, I'd love to hear from you. 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You're in for a treat this evening, Helderberg. The SA Top 10 is looking rather hot. But wait, let me not keep you waiting. Let's get to it. This is the show with the hottest tracks.
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3: Slowing things down at this week's number 8 spot, it's Ben Rodriguez with Back to You.

Ben Rodriguez with Back to You at number 8 this week on your SA Top 10 charts. It's dropping down though with 5 places, or rather with 3 places from last week's number 5. Kelly Crocker is back on the charts at number 9. Things Could Be Different. And then Zaan Sonnekers and Tashay kickstarted the charts Met Doet at number 10. So I hope you are enjoying the charts so far. It's about to get a whole lot better. There is a brand new song on the charts. It's called Stardust by David Derman, and I hope that you enjoy that. Then we're heading over to some bubbling under at about 7:30, and that's also the time I'll be telling you about a chance for you to win a 65-inch 4K Samsung Smart TV. That's right, 65-inch Samsung Smart TV in 4K. Imagine that in your living room. Well, if you are keen on this competition, I've got all the details coming up for you soon. Stay tuned. Number 7.

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1: 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This is Helderberg FM. Playing for you right now, J Something, Johnny Clegg, Asim Bonanga.

Amy Chesink. This one's called Shadows of the Sun. There's a beautiful story behind it. Go check it out. It's on her social media platforms. But she wrote this for her dad. And I think it is so wonderful when you honor the ones that poured into you. And you kind of just show them, thank you so much. This is what you've created. And this is what shines through me because of you. That's what she did essentially for her dad. And I think it's such a wonderful tribute. Before that, another incredible tribute. It's Jay Something and the late Johnny Clegg with Asim Bunan. I hope you enjoyed that one as well. 21 minutes after 7 o'clock right now. Stay tuned at 7:30. I'm telling you all about how you could win a 65-inch 4K Samsung Smart TV. Now, I don't know about you, but nothing sounds better than just watching literally any form of entertainment, whether it be maybe you're streaming on YouTube or a movie or a series on that massive TV. And by the way, it's in 4K. And did I mention that it's a smart TV? Which means you could actually access Google on there and you could go on YouTube. So many things. There's a chance for you to win one. So I want you to make use of this opportunity. And I'll be back with more details at 7:30. Right now, we're heading over to some more bubbling under tracks on the SA Top 10 list. Next, hitmaker Sketchy Bongo returns with By My Side. And this is a vibrant new collaboration featuring rising sibling duo The Woods. So take note of Destiny Woods and Tyrone Woods. They're the sibling duo called The Woods, and they are on the rise. And when I say on the rise, I mean, listen, they need to be on your radar, because if they're collabing with Sketchy Bongo and Lockenville, you are going to hear a lot more about them. Let's see what the song is all about. Up next, Bubbling Under, By My Side.

0: 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Sketchy Bongo by my side featuring Destiny Woods and Lockenville with Tyrone Woods on that one as well. A brand new release bubbling under this week. It is 29 minutes after 7 o'clock. 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Tag GAC Cape Gate and GAC Somerset West. And then you're in the running. Now, the person with the most posts wins a 65-inch Samsung Smart TV. Another TV will be awarded for the best post or story. 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

0: It's Willingly with I Loved, I Lost. What a beautiful song. Another stunning one by the one and only Will Lindley. And if you don't know, he's actually signed to Island Records. That's something I recently found out about him. You are locked into the sound of the Helderberg. This is your SA Top 10 Charts. Every single Thursday, me and you, we get together, we vibe, we have a great time, and we enjoy our local artists. Now stay tuned, we're about to head back to the charts, and we're starting with number 5.
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We're about to wrap up our SA Top 10 charts. I've got one more song to play out for you, but of course we need to do a quick recap before that. Do stick around though. Right now we're going to get back to the music. A bit of, do I say a surprise? But this is more like a throwback song that featured previously on your SA Top 10, and I just think it's so incredible it deserves another play. Let's dig into the archives. Loiso up next with Scary.

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0: EDVX number 10 is on Sonicus met Tasha Duet. Kelly Crocker at number 9 this week on the charts. Things could be different. Ben Rodriguez back to you, this week's number 8 spot. Dropping down with 3 places on the charts. A brand new one debuting at number 7 this week, David Derman, Stardust. Jay Something. And the late Johnny Clegg, Asim Bonanga. Amy Jones at number 5 this week, moving up the charts with 4 places again. DJ Kosher with Sunset Switch Up, high again. This week's number 4. François van Kook met Nachtmerries, hier die week's de nummer 3. En Demi Limoe met Die Gevoel, hier die week's de nummer 2. Who takes number 1 this week on the charts? Let's find out.
1: Number 1.
0: It's Will Lindley, Undefeated, at number 1, Holding the Line. Stay tuned, I'm chatting to Lily Ann after this.

0: It's Will Lindley with Holding the Line on Helderberg FM 93.6. And right now, holding the line is Lillianne, all the way from Germany. Welcome, Lillianne. Welcome to your Turn It Up show.
1: Hello, thank you so much for having me.
0: I'm so happy to be chatting to you. So you released a brand new single called Fairy Tale, but of course our listeners might not be familiar with your work. Give us a quick introduction of who you are, where you're from, and when you started with music.
1: So hello everyone, I'm Lillianne. I have been releasing songs since February. I'm half German, half South African. And
0: love that. Okay, well, congratulations on the release of Fairy Tale. What exactly inspired you to write this song?
1: So the song is about what it's like when the person you love falls for someone else, and it's inspired by a real life experience that happened to me in the past. And you know, songwriting is like therapy for me, so I knew I had to write a song about it.
0: Absolutely. And what a beautiful way to do that, you know, taking your pain and then turning that into art. So what does the title Fairy Tale personally mean to you? Because what you're describing sounds a lot like heartache. So how does the name Fairy Tale suit this song?
1: Well, Fairy Tale is basically, I've always been kind of a dreamer. Ever since I was a kid, I was always living in my dream world and always imagining, you know, my life as a fairy tale. And that kind of didn't go away. And I had to learn the hard way that life sometimes is not like a fairy tale, and things happen that are not so great. You have to learn how to deal with it. And that's the story behind it, is like, it's okay to live in a fairy tale sometimes, but you also need to be a bit realistic.
0: Yes, absolutely. I think it's a valid point that you make there, one that all of us will eventually learn if you haven't learned it already. But it does resonate to that type of heartache, and also breaking out of that stigma of what life should look like, quote unquote, right?
1: Yeah, exactly. That's exactly it.
0: The song must have been quite emotional for you to write. Is there a particular lyric in the song that you love or that you feel very strongly about?
1: It was easy to write because it was just me in the room myself, but then actually working on the song in the studio with someone else and putting it out there, that's the scary part. But I think the lyric that I'm most proud of is until the day came when I mentioned her name, the colors of on your cheeks gave me away. I think I have to give myself credit for that one.
0: Listen, I would have thought Adele herself thought of that, but no, that was you.
1: me.
0: It is. It's so vulnerable. It's a vulnerable lyric. And I love that you kept that in there. For our listeners that might not know, but your first two singles, right, have each received nearly 20,000 Spotify streams. And we do not take that lightly. Every stream is a win. 20,000 of them is 20,000 wins for you. How has that support kind of impacted your confidence as an artist?
1: It's been incredible. I mean, when I released my first song, I Dream of You, I thought I would get maybe 1,000 streams, and now it's about to 20,000.
0: Wow.
1: And so it makes me feel really good. I really appreciate it. And it really is, every stream does count and means a lot. But it just makes me so excited for the future and you know, motivates me to keep going it's a great feeling, I'm not gonna lie.
0: Fantastic. Well, I love when you feel great about the music you're putting out there, but you must have also faced various challenges, especially as an independent artist. Can you speak about maybe one or two challenges that you faced that you eventually overcame?
1: Yeah, I think honestly, not comparing yourself to others too much, because when you're in the industry, you see what are others doing and how well are they doing, or what are they working on. And I think you really have to, and that was hard for me to learn, and sometimes I still struggle with it, but I'm trying to keep reminding myself to not compare myself to others, and that I'm on my own journey, and that we should rather support each other as artists that are all independent, instead of, you know, comparing ourselves to each other.
0: That's such a valuable and important lesson to learn, and it's a lot harder, you know, to actually do that than saying that out loud, because naturally we're drawn to these social media comparisons, and everyone's, you know, highlight reel is on social media, so we compare ourselves, our ordinary selves, to that version, the filtered version. And myself and Lilianne would like to remind you tonight, if you're listening, it's not real, and it is important to be vulnerable. So I commend artists like yourself that sticks to vulnerability. Authentic storytelling is where music, I think, really blooms. And you, of course, being half German, half South African, you've got those two backgrounds, you know, being influenced in your music. Do you incorporate both sides, or do you kind of tap into one?
1: I feel really lucky because I get to record my music. So far, the music that I have put out there with South African artists. And I like that I get to mix that, and that also, you know, my friends from Germany that are following me on my Instagram can see South African artists and what they do there, because there's so much great music out there and so many great songwriters and producers. That's really nice that I get to combine those two together.
0: Awesome. I love to hear it. So your music really does explore these different layers, right, of emotional vulnerability, heartache. Why is vulnerability so important in your songwriting?
1: I think I like writing about things that I've gone through or that affect me, because I feel like most things that I go through, other people go through as well. And I want people, when they hear my music, to be able to resonate and to say, oh, I'm not alone. And she also went through something similar, and it's okay to feel things, and it's okay to be emotional, happy, sad, and feel all the feelings and embrace them all. And that's what I'm trying to put out there.
0: Fantastic. Have you had the chance to perform the song live yet?
1: No, not yet, but I really want to. I'm working on that.
0: Fantastic. I think it's going to do really well. You're really going to catch the crowd, you know, at that soft spot. And so I'm looking forward to you getting back to me about how the live performance was.
1: Yes, I definitely will.
0: All right, some quick fire questions for you, Lilianne. What songs do you currently have on repeat?
1: Ooh, Ariana Grande's new song.
0: Hate That I Love.
1: It's amazing. I love it.
0: No, same. Wow. Yeah, that voice, hey. I'm sure you draw inspiration from Ariana Grande as well.
1: Yeah, she's my most streamed artist on Spotify.
0: Well, it all makes sense now. Now that I listened to Fairy Tale and you being an Ari fan, it's making sense, okay? It's adding up. What's your favorite part about performing or recording music?
1: Just like giving it my all, you know, like really leaning into the vocals and also experimenting, seeing how far I can go.
0: I love that. If Fairy Tale was a movie, who would be the actors in it, if you had to choose three actors?
1: That's so tough. Maybe Jennifer Lawrence.
0: Okay, Hunger Games.
1: Okay, this is not quick fire. This is really, I need to think about this.
0: Sorry, it slowed down. The fire kind of burned out. It took it slow.
1: You know, actually, I would cast, my boyfriend's an actor, so I would cast him.
0: Really?
1: Yeah.
0: You would cast him to play then, the ex?
1: Sorry, what was that?
0: Would you cast him to then play your ex then in the movie?
1: Yes.
0: Ooh, that's interesting.
1: That'd be so fun.
0: Lily, sad. See, I love where your mind's going. So maybe, is he going to star in the music video then?
1: Yeah, we should make that happen.
0: I think so. It sounds great. What's one thing fans might be surprised to learn about you?
1: For some reason, the first thing that comes to mind is that my grandfather's a beekeeper and he makes those. Funny, it's not really about me, but I think it's kind of funny so because cute. People don't know that. So there you go.
0: Stop. So you can just get unlimited honey.
1: Yeah, and it's really good.
0: Wow. I think that is a fun fact. I really like that fact about you.
1: Yeah.
0: Imagine. Well, it's been fantastic chatting to you. What's next or for 2026? What are you hoping to achieve this year?
1: I am planning to release an EP in October, so I'm busy working on that, just recording the last few songs for that. And honestly, I just want to try to perform live as much as I can. Mm-hmm. It would make sense to follow along if you'd be interested to see me sing live and check for updates. But yeah, just keep creating, keep making music, and I'm very excited.
0: Of course, we want to follow along. Where can we find you on the socials?
1: I'm on TikTok and Instagram under Lilianne_music.
0: Fantastic. Go check her out. Run up the music on streaming platforms. The next song is Fairy Tale by Lilianne. It's been great chatting to you, Lilianne. I'll catch up with you hopefully in October again.
1: Yeah, I'd love to. Thank you so much for having me.
0: It's been wonderful. Good luck on your musical journey. And right now, I'm going to take you to a bit of an escape route. It's called Fairy Tale. Lilianne, exclusive here on Helderberg FM 93.6. Until next time, Lilianne, bye.

It's Lola Young with Dealer on Helderberg FM 93.6. Jesse Kalaik and Saki, How Dare You before that. And brand new to the playlist, Lillianne with Fairy Tale right before then. It is 21 minutes after 8 o'clock right now. You and I've got a few more minutes left together right here on Helderberg FM. Still coming up for you, Conan Gray with Disaster. I've got some Ellie Goulding lined up for you. John Mayer happening for you real soon as well. Stay tuned.

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0: It's Nelly Furtado's All Good Things Come to an End. Ariana Grande with Positions. Before that, Coldplay, Him for the Weekend. Perfectly setting that tone right before that. 20 minutes away from 9 o'clock right now. William is standing by, ready to keep you company from 9 up until midnight this evening. But first, we've got Rubber Duck to get through still. I've got Lizzo coming your way as well. Stay tuned. 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
1: Cause I've been home thinking about the day we started sinking. Now let that sink in. The day we started sinking, staying out late. Just another one, another number, another love song, singing for another lover.
2: Where are you right now?
1: 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Man, work it out. 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

93.6, and that takes us to about 15 minutes away from 9 o'clock right now. I'll be back on Monday joining you, and Cleopatra standing in for me on Saturday morning on your HFM Top 30. And if you're wondering where I'll be, well, it's going to be quite an emotional roller coaster for me as we are laying my grandmother to rest on Saturday. And yes, I've been grieving quietly while showing up for you and presenting an incredible Turn It Up show with you. So thank you for joining me every evening. But Cleopatra will be taking center stage on Saturday. And I thought, you know, her name was Mary Sheila Marlene Alexander. And she sadly passed last week on the 16th of June, 2026. And of course, it is emotional to talk about it, and it's never nice to speak about these things. But I wanted to share that with you, just a tiny piece of Mika and of the woman that raised me. So the next song, as I'm playing you out, is Whitney Houston's I Look to You. And this one goes out to her that's now singing and probably entertaining the angels up in heaven.

May she rest in power. Whitney Houston's I Look to You, a beautiful dedication to my grandmother that has passed. And that's all the time we have on Turn It Up tonight, proudly sponsored by GAC Somerset West, conveniently situated at 133 Main Road in Strand. 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Stick around for William. He's got you covered between 9 and midnight. And of course, I'm back on Monday turning things up with you. You have a good one. And if you don't know, allow Lizzo to tell you, you are special. Have a great weekend. Be safe out there. Special. Until next time. Ciao.

0: Yeah, that's Madonna, and the title of the song is Vogler's Thank Mika Alexander for lovely music and the wonderful show. 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WhatsApp ke uyamazi khona ngu 0211006936.
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3: 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Working hard through the late.

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0: Yes, I say, I'm by one or change your life. 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Na ye MSK, Kunyaka, and Manu, well star. But yes, I sambe. Starting on Miss Becca Pagalogo, Kumasum Mabin and Sanamizu Zubetile in Zimbia Toba. School of Sako held up a fair Mamazumia Kungile. 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
1: The forecast says sunshine, but Mother Nature had other plans. Life changes, the weather turns, little voices in the back still hoping you'll say yes. 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
1: Responsibility for enforcing our laws rests with the state and the state alone. No individual may stop any person to demand proof of identity or nationality. There is no place for racism in our country, no place for sexism, for xenophobia, for Afrophobia, or any other form of intolerance.
0: Uzivele ke utsho kumongameli uthi akalifuni ubukulwano ngokobuzwe sitsho futhi ethi akho mntu unelungelo lokumisa umntu ambize ipasi ungaphefumla kaloku.
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I got my ass kicked the first time I got in the fight, and I passed out on Long Street the first night I gave beer a try.

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I blasted off the planet, rock that caused catastrophe, and it matters more because I had it. 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